This is John Aubrey with Easy Listening for this next hour. You could get very, very tired of me saying they don't make them like that anymore, but they don't make them like that anymore. And I hope you have a comfortable time at this moment, wherever you are and whatever you're doing. And if you're listening to this in the middle of the night, this is something to soothe you back to sleep. Sergio Mendes is there. Originally, of course, Brazil 66. They became 77, 88 and so on. And Laurie Hall singing. She left after a while, left Sergio Mendes to marry Herb Alpert. Can you believe that? She moved on to other things.

The Seekers and Georgia Girl, they were the first Aussie pop group to achieve any major success in the UK, and that was featured in the 1966 movie of the same name, featuring Lynn Redgrave, Josef Feliciano and Sonny Nex, written by Bobby Hebb.

wonderful Perry Como Hospital Radio Switcher Light program. He was one of the most highly paid performers of the 1950s, and I could believe that for sure. Someone who is no longer with us but produced some really great music of the easy listening genre is Glen Campbell. Here he is being gentle on our minds. We want that, don't we?

the Fifth Dimension, who were really thrust into prominence because they sang the music from that big hit musical Hair all those years ago. You couldn't do an easy listening program without the Carpenters, could you?

Unmistakably James Last, forever associated with a bread advert, of course. Johnny Mathis next, and he's going to sing his one of his most famous tracks, actually, which is Misty. It featured in the film Play Misty for Me, and he sold this cover version in over 2 million copies, and he recorded over 75 albums and has sold over 100 million recordings.

very talented as he is, I've always harboured a slight little twinge of resentment in that he has openly admitted he modelled himself on Nat King Cole. How dare he? Nat King Cole's my hero.

the daughter of Ravi Shankar, of course, Norah Jones, and Sunrise, still very much in the music business, still working with people like Jules Holland and doing some good jazz club type of stuff. Hospital Radio, this is the Light Programme with me, John Albrecht, an hour of extra easy listening music, stuff that you maybe don't hear too much of on the radio these days. What I do remember from my childhood, probably my mother had it on another room, which would have been the Light Programme on the BBC in those days, was this sort of bouncy, fiddly violin type music. And I think she was probably listening to something like Janga Reinhardt or Stefan Grappelli. But do you know what? I've got them both together.

Wasn't that lovely? Good old Perry Como. And don't fence me in. Depending if you're listening in hospital to that, probably that's quite appropriate when you'd love to be out in the outside world. But I'm sure you will be soon. My dear late father used to really, really fancy this next singer. I suppose it was the sort of bright red lipstick, blonde hair, and large appendages. This is Kathy Kirby.

Chris Montez, he didn't record that much, but what he did was good stuff. The Girl from Ipanema, of course, often sung by a girl about the boy from Ipanema. That's it. Time for me to go. Time for me to pack away my music and leave you with Marco Buble and Cry Me a River. And I wish you a pleasant rest of the day or the night, and enjoy the rest of the programmes here on Hospital Radio at Switch. So from me, John Robert, we'll have another HOI Light programme very soon.

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3: From the Sky News Centre at 2, Keir Starmer says he won't stand down as Labour leader despite his party suffering big losses in elections across England, Scotland and Wales. The party has lost over 1,300 seats and 37 local authorities so far. One of those is in Birmingham City Council after 14 years in power. The Prime Minister has taken responsibility for the poor performance. However, Cabinet Ministers have been coming to his defence. Liz Kendall's called the results dreadful but doesn't think the Prime Minister should go.
4: Ordinary people have paid the price and they have seen their lives get worse, not better, and they have no hope of a better future, and we have to provide those answers. And I don't believe the solution to that is a leadership challenge.
3: Reform UK has been celebrating significant gains. The party's won more than 1,400 seats, including Barnsley, ending more than 50 years of Labour rule there. Reform's Nadine Dorris thinks the results will be a turning point for Tory voters, who've so far stayed loyal to Kemi Badenoch.
5: The only way to keep Starmer out and to stop an unholy alliance between the Labour Party, the Green Party and probably the SNP will be to finally leave the Conservative Party and to vote Reform.
3: Meanwhile, Kemi Badenoch says the Conservatives are coming back despite losing hundreds of councillors. Wales's First Minister, Baroness Eleanor Morgans, resigned as leader of Welsh Labour. Plaid Cymru, now the largest party in Wales. The SNP have won their fifth term in power in Scotland. And the Greens have gained two councils from Labour in England, Norwich and Waltham Forest, while the Lib Dems are pleased with 834 seats won so far. In other news, the Pentagon has begun releasing files on UFOs. They include old State Department cables, FBI documents and NASA transcripts of crewed space flights. And two-thirds of first-time buyers bought a doer-upper to save money on the property price. Nationwide Building Society says 9 in 10 had completed at least one renovation or DIY project since moving in. That's the latest.

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This could be representing any department, a particular health condition, or maybe as a parent carer of a patient who uses hospital services. If you'd like to share your thoughts, experience and ideas to work towards service improvement, then contact Patient Experience on 01473 702 101 or email patient.experience@esneft.nhs.uk.

people say a man is made out of mud. A poor man's made out of muscle and blood. Muscle and blood and skin and bones. A mind that's weak and a back that's

Was born one morning, it was drizzling rain. Fighting and trouble are my middle name. I was raised in the canebrake by an old mama lion. Can't no high-toned woman make me walk the line.

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He calls her the chocolate girl. Oh yes, and you'll melt too. She knows she's a chocolate girl. She's broken up and swallowed and wrapped up with silver. So now you have to tune in this Saturday at 5 to find out just how sweet Gemma G can be here on Hospital Radio Ipswich, your silver foil wrapped bedside friend.

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3: From the Sky News Centre at 3, members of Keir Starmer's top team are showing their support for their boss after a terrible showing in the local elections. He lost over 1,000 councillors across England. Reform took Sunderland from them. They lost their majority in Tameside and in Barnsley. Nigel Farage's party ended more than 50 years of Labour rule. The SNP will still be in charge at Holyrood in Scotland. Leader John Swinney says he is over the moon with the election results despite missing out on an overall majority. He had planned to use a big win to demand a new independence referendum.
4: I obviously believe fundamentally in independence, and I believe independence is the right constitutional structure for Scotland. I think we've got to give people that choice, and I want to consider the results to determine how best we can advance that argument.
3: In Wales, Plaid Cymru is now the largest party in the Senedd, with Labour pushed into third. Former First Minister Eleanor Morgan has resigned as Welsh Labour leader. Elsewhere, Hackney was where the Greens had a couple of big wins, with Zoe Garbutt becoming the party's first ever mayor, and then they took control of the East London Council. Sir Ed Davey says his Lib Dems were the only non-extremists to have made gains.
5: Sometimes they go for change, which I think is from extreme populist parties like Reform and Green, but their message of change is quite destructive. It's burn it all down change. I think Liberal Democrats offer a different change, which is a build-up change.
3: Meanwhile, the Tories say their retaking of Westminster City Council shows the Conservatives are coming back in London despite losing more than 500 councillors overall. In other news, Donald Trump's announced there's to be a three-day ceasefire in the war between Russia and Ukraine. We're told it's expected to begin today and will include a suspension of all kinetic activity, as well as a swap of 1,000 prisoners from each country. And finally, in sports, Hull's Championship playoff semi-final with Millwall is finally balanced after their first leg finished goalless. That's the latest. I'm Chris Milligan.

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3: From the Sky News Centre at 4, Sir Keir Starmer says he won't stand down as Labour leader despite his party suffering big losses in elections across England, Scotland and Wales. The party has lost over 1,300 seats and 37 local authorities so far. One of those is in Birmingham City Council after 14 years in power. The Prime Minister has taken responsibility for the poor performance. However, Cabinet Ministers have been coming to his defence. The Health Secretary, Wes Streeting, says while the Prime Minister has his support, the government must take responsibility.
4: Across the country, in England, Wales and Scotland, we've seen some extremely bad results for the Labour Party. We have to respect the voters, take the feedback on the chin, and accept that the government nationally bears a huge amount of responsibility for good Labour people losing through no fault of their own.
3: Reform UK has been celebrating significant gains. The party's won more than 1,400 seats, including Barnsley, ending more than 50 years of Labour rule there. Despite shedding hundreds of council seats in England, Kemi Badenoch says there's signs of renewal for the Conservative Party.
5: We had lots of great results in Westminster, in Wandsworth, in Broxford, in Harlow, in Basildon. The Conservative Party is coming back.
3: Wales's First Minister, Baroness Eleanor Morgan's resigned as leader of Welsh Labour. Plaid Cymru is now the largest party in Wales. The SNP have won a fifth term in power in Scotland as Labour and the Conservatives recorded their worst results in Holyrood. The Greens have gained two councils from Labour in England, Norwich and Waltham Forest, while the Lib Dems are pleased with 834 seats won so far. In other news, some 22 Britons on board a hantavirus-stricken cruise ship are expected to reach Tenerife on Sunday. None of the passengers have reported symptoms and they'll be tested on arrival. And two-thirds of first-time buyers bought a do-it-upper to save money on the property price. Nationwide Building Society say 9 in 10 had completed at least one renovation since moving in. That's the latest. I'm Chris Milligan.

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Aldeburgh Community Hospital is now part of and can receive all our programmes here on Hospital Radio Ipswich. Wherever you're listening to us, or you know of somebody living in the Aldeburgh area, indeed it may be a patient in the community hospital itself, and you would like them to enjoy the programmes of HRI, then please do get in touch with us. 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
3: From the Sky News Centre at 5, members of Keir Starmer's top team are showing their support for their boss after a terrible showing in the local elections. He lost over 1,300 councillors across England. Reform took Sunderland from them. They lost their majority in Tameside and in Barnsley. Nigel Farage's party ended more than 50 years of Labour rule. Leader Nigel Farage has been celebrating big gains, taking 14 councils and more than 1,400 council seats across England.
4: What a remarkable couple of days this has been. We're seeing some truly historic shifts in voting patterns in parts of this country. Things, frankly, I could never have dreamt that we'd see.
3: In Wales, Plaid Cymru is now the largest party in the Senedd, with Labour pushed into third and former First Minister Eleanor Morgan failing to win a seat. She's resigned as leader of Welsh Labour. The SNP will still be in charge at Holyrood but won't have a majority. Scottish Labour leader Anas Sarwar has acknowledged his party didn't win the argument. Hackney was where the Greens had a couple of big wins, with Zoe Garbutt becoming the party's first ever mayor, and then they took control of the East London Council. Here's former party leader Natalie Bennett.
5: What's clear is that people are liking what the Greens are offering, and there's many places where we had a small handful of councillors, and we've now grown that to a very significant force.
3: Sir Ed Davey says his Lib Dems were the only non-extremists to have made gains. The Conservatives say their retaking of Westminster City Council shows they're coming back in London, despite losing more than 550 councillors overall. In other news, Donald Trump's announced there's to be a three-day ceasefire in the war between Russia and Ukraine. We're told it's expected to begin today and will include a suspension of all kinetic activity, as well as a swap of 1,000 prisoners from each country. And finally, in sport, Hull's Championship playoff semi-final with Millwall is finally balanced. It's after the first leg finished goalless. That's the latest. I'm Chris Milligan.

0: If you're wide awake right now, that makes at least two of us. Hello, I'm Derek Holman with another programme of music and humorous chat. Welcome to you all. If you're comfortable, we can get started.
1: Okay.
2: Hello, hello, hello, hello, hello, hello, hello, hello, hello, hello, hello, hello, hello, hello, hello, hello, hello, hello, hello, hello, hello, hello, hello, hello, hello, hello, hello, hello, hello, hello, hello, hello, hello, hello, hello,
3: hello, hello,
0: Morning, everybody. If you can't sleep and wondering what to do next, why not join our party for the following 58 minutes? We have wakey-wakey music and complimentary chat just for you. 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

Kenny Ball and I Love You Samantha getting us underway this morning. I wonder if we have any Samanthas listening. You never know, do you? Now, it might be very early in the morning, but boy, have we got some good tracks for you. And we just hope you've got the stamina to keep up with us. We've got a deal here. You listen and we play the music.

There he is, having his own little party. Gary, US bonds, and quarter to three. I wonder if he has ever got into financial instruments or stuff like that. You never really do. 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And if you've got any sort of suggestions or ideas or whatever, we'll be only too pleased to sort of have a little think about how we can incorporate it in future programmes. Chiffon's time. They've decided he's a sweet-talking guy.

Never get fed up with that one. Greetings to our listeners, by the way, who might be tuning in outside the Ipswich Hospital. We know we get people sort of tuning in from the most obscure places. Though I don't think we've actually had anybody tune in from the North and South Poles yet, but give it time. 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You can join in with the rest of the world that does. And you can hear us on hri.org.uk. We're on the air 24 hours a day, would you believe? I tell you what, it's pretty exhausting stuff.

Ah, there they go, trotting into the distance there. Now, we'll be having a speedy three contest before too long. This is the briefest of brief quizzes. It's over and done with before you realise it started. So it'll be along in a couple of tracks' time if you wish to sort of, you know, dangle your grey matter around and wiggle it around and show it off and whatever. Hey, look over here, I'm Brainy. That's the place to be then. The Speedy 3 contest, along, as I say, in a couple of records time. Meanwhile, we're off to listen to Ha Ha and The Sun Always Shines on TV. What about radio? The poor relation.

Zaha with plenty of oomph. Yes, they're full of life this morning, aren't they? On that fellow in the corner over there, look. Anyway, if you can't sleep, don't worry. This is the whole object of the programme. And if you want to get a programme sort of mentioned tonight on our request programme, if you can struggle to your Hospedia device and dial the push buttons for star 800, you can get your name in the queue for a request played after 8 p.m. tonight, although we do hope you get discharged later today, and then you can listen to us from home, as we mentioned earlier on hri.org.uk. Beach Boys time.

A brief reminder of the Californian sunshine, the Beach Boys there. OK, speedy quiz, speedy three, here we go. What's the name of the princess voiced by Cameron Diaz in the Shrek films? That's your first question. The second one, in an Indian restaurant, what type of dessert is kulfi? Hope I've pronounced that correctly. And lastly, which bank was bought down by rogue trader Nick Leeson? So that's your speedy three. You've got quite a lot of time to think about that lot. As I say, before it's all over. Yes. Now, here's an almost appropriate tune. Several hours late, but never mind. Wilson Pickett. And he's still in the Midnight Hour.

Dear old Wilson there, still picking it. OK, the Babies were a British rock group best known for their songs Isn't It Time and Every Time I Think of You. Both songs were composed by Jack Conrad and Ray Kennedy and each reached number 13 on the US Billboard Hot 100. The group signed a contract that was the highest ever for a new musical act in the 1970s. Oh, I didn't know that. Two studio albums, The Babies and Broken Heart, went without incident and were well received. However, after numerous lineup changes, the group broke up in 1981.

The babies, and every time I think of you. Wow, some power in that. I like that. Right time of day to play it as well. OK, next we have the perils of being a stand-up comic who wears a licorice all-sorts costume with no backside to it and who then shares a cramped dressing room with a professional fire eater. These details are highlighted by a cautionary tale from the Sheffield Journal. Bob Berry, a Sheffield comic with a bare-bottom costume, was sharing the billing with a fire eater at a stag night outside Birmingham. "I was just slipping into my suit and had to bend down to put my shoes back on," he told the Journal. The fire eater was making sure all his gear was working. He lit up one of his torches and spat some liquid paraffin onto it. "Unluckily for me, the flames flew in my direction and hit me on the backside. It may sound funny now, but I can assure you it was no laughing matter. It hurt like H-E-double-L, and I should have gone to hospital. But I was due to go on stage any minute, and we all know the show has to go on."

1927. And that's when I think of you. Right, now then, we did mention the Speedy 3. Well, earlier on, now you thought, oh, he's forgotten all about it. It's Been and Gone. What was it all about? Well, it was, what is the name of the princess voiced by Cameron Diaz in the Shrek films? The answer to that is Princess Fiona. The second question was, an Indian restaurant, what type of dessert is kulfi? And the answer to that is ice cream. Ooh. And lastly, which bank was bought down by rogue trader Nick Leeson? Well, I'm sure you knew all about that. That was Barings Bank. And you remember there's all these jokes at the time about the bank having lost its bearings and all that sort of stuff, yeah. Yeah, well, that's it then. That's it for another day. You know, the excitement comes and goes, doesn't it? Oh, here's Frankie Vaughan. And he's going to tell us it's all about one.

0: We were all feeling very, very depressed this morning. You've all come in and you've cheered us all up, and it's absolutely brilliant. You do a wonderful job. I'd like to take this opportunity to say thanks very much for all that you do for all the patients in hospital.
1: Now, we have another silly story for you here about church attendance. Maybe a subject you didn't expect to hear of at this time of day. Church attendance may not be what it was, but in the parish of Attenborough, Nottinghamshire, St Mary's Church is guaranteed at least one worshipper on Sundays. That's Bramble, the black and white cat. Bramble doesn't have far to come. She lives in the churchyard and, says the Nottingham Evening Post, she attends every service, usually sitting on somebody's lap in the congregation. She's done so for years, said a parishioner who recalls meeting Bramble at a memorial service last autumn. She rushed in, obviously late like a white rabbit, and squeezed into the partly open door. As the vicar began his sermon, Bramble moved to sit in front of his lectern. The vicar said hello to Bramble, who then sat dead still until the sermon was over. Such devotion has earned Bramble rewards on earth. She apparently has a cartoon strip dedicated to her in the Attenborough Parish magazine. Ah, isn't that just sweet? Here's Amy Winehouse for us all. Amy, Amy, Amy.

that's it. She'd have gone... I think she'd have gone really big international if she'd have lasted longer somehow. Anyway, that's full of maybes, isn't it? Where are we next? Well, if you think we should wake up because we've missed an idea here on the Insomniacs Toolkit, please email us on itpeople, all one word, at gmx.com. Simple as that. Yes. I can't think of anything else to say, actually, other than this is Madison Ward and Mama Bear. And they sound rather like this.

Oh, that was different. I like that. Yes, now then, we're going back in time to the 1930s and so on, when girls were it girls. They were a little bit ahead of the Insomniacs toolkit, I fear. But anyway, these days, of course, things have moved on a bit. And we now have IT people, so therefore it runs across the genders. You have no idea what I'm going on about, have you, really? OK, well, there's 10 steps here, or rather 8 steps, to becoming an IT person. You stop trying to please everyone, just be yourself and do your own thing. And secondly, you be approachable. Third, you memorise design and labels and names by heart. Four, you show people you're the life of the party, but very prickly about which ones to go to. And six, confidence is key. And seven, acknowledge your faults. Oh, hard times here. And number eight, value your allies. And if you can do that lot, you're a better man than me, Gunga Din.

gets better and better, doesn't it? Now, Hitler has been struck off a list of honorary citizens in Wurzen, one of thousands of German towns which bestowed the honour on the Nazi leader during the Third Reich. Somehow or another, in Wurzen, the matter had been forgotten. Oh, tut-tut. Michael Jackson. Don't stop until you get enough.

Ah, that must be the milkman dropping off the milk for the breakfast crew. That signals to me it's time to say thank you for your company. I'll be back at the same time, same place tomorrow. Now, don't forget you can get your request played between 8 and 10 tonight by dialing star 800 or Ipswich 704666. 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So this is Derek Holman saying good night, good morning, and goodbye.

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3: From the Sky News Centre at 6, Sir Keir Starmer says he won't stand down as Labour leader despite his party suffering big losses in elections across England, Scotland and Wales. The party's lost over 1,300 council seats and 37 local authorities so far. Cabinet Minister Liz Kendall doesn't think the Prime Minister should go.
4: Ordinary people have paid the price. And they have seen their lives get worse, not better, and they have no hope of a better future. And we have to provide those answers. And I don't believe the solution to that is a leadership challenge.
3: Reform UK has been celebrating significant gains. The party picked up more than 1,400 seats. Despite shedding hundreds of council seats in England, Kemi Badenoch says there are signs of renewal for the Conservative Party.
5: We have lots of great results in Westminster, in Wandsworth, in Broxford, in Harlow, in Basildon. The Conservative Party is coming back.
3: Wales's First Minister, Baroness Eluned Morgan, resigned as leader of Welsh Labour. Plaid Cymru's now the largest party in Wales. The SNP will still be in charge at Holyrood, but won't have a majority. The Greens have gained three councils from Labour, Hackney, Norwich and Waltham Forest, while the Lib Dems are pleased with 834 seats won so far. In other news, six cases of hantavirus have now been confirmed by the World Health Organization. Some 22 Britons are on board an infected cruise liner, which is expected to reach Tenerife tomorrow. The EFL have charged Southampton over allegations of spying on Middlesbrough's training sessions ahead of this afternoon's first leg of their Championship playoff semi-final. Last night's other last four tie between Hull and Millwall ended goalless. And the life of Sir David Attenborough has been celebrated overnight with a special concert in London marking his 100th birthday. His seven-decade career was honoured at the Royal Albert Hall. That's the latest. I'm Kat Suave.

your bedside, friend. Hospital Radio with the amazing Queen. And These Are the Days of Our Life. Before that, kicking off this hour from Bryan Adams, the only thing that looks good on me is you. Well, hopefully, the only thing that sounds good with you is me. Oh, that a little bit cheesy. But you know what? Don't worry about my cheesy puns, because the music is much, much better, my friends. I can promise you that much. For the next hour, some great music, an eclectic mix, a bit of comedy, or a mild attempt of, anyway. And, of course, how you can get involved with your very own Hospital Radio Ipswich service. Details on the way in just a mo. And right now, from one legend to another, here's Elton John and Crocodile Rock on The Breakfast Show. Morning, you.

What a beautiful record that is. The Breakfast Show here at Hospital Radio playing Echo Smith and Cool Kids. Do you know, I discovered that song and that band when I was travelling around America years ago. And it's just stuck with me. Every time I hear that song, a little smile appears on my face. Okay, not ideal for radio because you can't see it, but you get the idea, I'm sure. Now, Ollie Murs to play for you very soon. And of course, I will play you a classic song that needs no introductions. But before we do that, nor does this one, these guys are legendary. They have a very famous crossing in Abbey Road in West London. And of course, if you're from Liverpool and you're a Scouser, you will no doubt know everything there is to know about this band. They need no introductions, but here's the Beatles.

Wow, what a song that is. Tame Impala. It's a bit of a mouthful. You have to be really careful saying that, otherwise it comes out totally wrong. However, you are listening to the Hospital Radio Breakfast Show. Morning, it's Mark with you. I hope you're enjoying the songs. An eclectic mix of music as we delve deep into our record library. And I really do have tens of thousands of tracks to choose from, so I hope I'm doing all right by you. If not, you have the chance to change what we're playing on Hospital Radio. The request show is here from 8 o'clock tonight through till 10. All you need to do is remember this number, star 800, Ipswich 704666. 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It could be a song that you'd like to hear. It may well be a song that you want to play for someone who's made your stay in hospital that little bit better. Or it could be for your new friend Nigel, who's in the bed opposite you. Whichever it is, you don't need a reason. Just call us, leave us a message and tune in from 8 o'clock tonight on the request show to hear your song played. Even if it's this one, it's not a problem. We continue on the breakfast show then. Here's Ollie Murs. I've got All Saints to play for you soon and a classic from ABBA, all on the way on The Breakfast Show at Hospital Radio Ipswich.

There he is. Kind of a local lad, isn't he? An Essex boy, just outside Colchester. Is he from Kelvedon, somewhere like that? I don't know. He is local enough to be one of our own, though. Ollie Murs on the Hospital Radio Ipswich Breakfast Show with You Don't Know Love. Now, coming up then, I'm going to play you a classic Coldplay song. We will also play All Saints from the film The Beach, the soundtrack to that coming up very soon too. And right now, something that's kind of never too funky. It always sounds good and it might make you spill your cornflakes. It comes with a warning and it's a little bit loud. Enjoy. As we play you the legend that is George Michael on Hospital Radio. Don't forget the request show here from 8 tonight. Star 800 is that all-important number to get your request played. 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

0: taken, of course, from their greatest hits album, the amazing Rhiannon from Fleetwood Mac. It's the Hospital Radio Ipswich Breakfast Show. Hello, it's Mark with you. Hope you're enjoying your breakfast. What is it, tea, toast, orange juice, or the bog standard, couple of bits of fruit and a yoghurt? As long as you don't put them all together. A friend of mine does something very strange. He has Cocoa Pops, which is perfectly normal for a breakfast, and then chucks a massive dollop of peanut butter in his cornflakes. It's just not right, is it? Cereal, Cocoa Pops, cornflakes, dollop of peanut butter goes in there. Just freaks me out a little bit, I'm not going to lie. It's a bit strange. Something that's not strange and something that's becoming a staple on my show on Hospital Radio is the legends that are Coldplay. I think I can say that. On this record then, teaming up with Big Sean, not something you'd imagine, but it sounds blooming marvellous, and it's on for you now at Hospital Radio.
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Your bedside friend, Hospital Radio, playing the legends that are Voulez-Vous. Of course, we are talking about ABBA. I would say one of the best things to come out of Sweden ever, but I still think that's Record League cider. ABBA are a close second, though. Maybe first. Maybe I should say that they are better than a drink that you consume in the summer. Anyway, whatever you think, ABBA on Hospital Radio on The Breakfast Show, where you will hear very soon All Saints, Pure Shores from the movie soundtrack to the film The Beach. News headlines on the way in just under 15 minutes' time. And of course, I will be telling you how you can get involved on tonight's request show. Details coming soon. Now, something you might want to get your hands on is the latest Hospital Radio guide. It's full of hospital information and, of course, details about your local Hospital Radio Ipswich presenters, details of how you might want to become a part of Hospital Radio when you leave us. 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And these guides are free. They are available hopefully on the ward, or of course you can call us on star 800 from your patient line terminal. Give us a call, leave us a message, tell us your name, the ward that you're on, and we will happily drop you a copy by, because we're nice like that.

classic, classic song on Hospital Radio. The Breakfast Show, then, with Herman's Hermits. And Something Tells Me I'm Into Something Good. I feel like a hermit. I've been living in the past for many years, as I've just reminded myself. My same patient line, something we had years ago. Technically, it is a line for you, the patient, to call us on Star 800 from your Hospedia handset and not your patient line, although it is a line for the patients to get through to us. Blagged it? I think so. Excellent. Move on, and no one ever noticed.

It's the All Saints and Pure Shores on your Bedside Friend Hospital Radio. The Breakfast Show with Mark, playing an eclectic mix of music and hopefully getting our way through the day. How's it going? Enjoyed your breakfast? Or maybe you've just woken up and you've not had it yet. Whatever it is, thank you for tuning in. I will play a couple more songs before we say goodbye and say hello to the news on the top of the hour, including this guy. I think you can probably say he needs no introductions. But it's Elvis.

Chaos Rock on The Breakfast Show, Hospital Radio. Approaching the top of the hour, then news headlines on the way in just a second. We'll squeeze one more song in before the news. And don't forget, call us *800 Ipswich 704666 if you'd like to get a request on tonight's request show. It's happening here between 8 and 10 on your bedside, friend. It's Lord

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3: From the Sky News Centre at 7, the Prime Minister says he's focused on unifying rather than dividing the country after huge Labour losses in elections in England, Scotland and Wales. Sir Keir Starmer says he won't be resigning after his party lost 1,300 council seats and 37 local authorities.
4: We made a number of calls, the right calls in terms of stabilising the economy, investing in our public services and not getting dragged into the Iran war. But we also made unnecessary mistakes. And my job now is to set out the steps to bring about the change that people want and deserve.
3: Reform were the big winners of the day, picking up more than 1,200 seats and gaining control of 12 councils. The Greens and Lib Dems performed well, while the Conservatives say their results show they're coming back. Welsh Labour lost control of the Senedd, with Plaid Cymru now the biggest party. Here's Plaid leader Rhun ap Iorwerth.
5: Based on that vote, Plaid Cymru now stands ready to take the necessary steps to form the next government of Wales.
3: Baroness Eleanor Morgan failed to win back her seat and has now stepped down. In Scotland, the SNP have a fifth term in power but weren't able to win an overall majority. In other news, six people are now known to have hantavirus on board the MV Hondius cruise ship. It's expected to arrive in Tenerife tomorrow. Donald Trump's announced a three-day ceasefire between Russia and Ukraine.
6: President Putin agreed, President Zelensky agreed, both readily, and we have a little period of time where they're not going to be killing people. That's very good.
3: The US president says it will also include a swap of 1,000 prisoners from each country. Ukraine's leader confirmed they're going to stick to it, and Russian state media says Moscow's agreed too. And Southampton have been charged by the EFL over allegations of spying on Middlesbrough ahead of their championship playoff semi-final. The other last four tie between Hull and Millwall ended goalless. That's the latest from Sky News. I'm Kat Suave.

Aspinall Radio. It's your bedside friend, it's Mark Healy with you on The Breakfast Show. Don't forget then, if you've not got a copy of our latest patient guide, there's so much in there to keep you entertained. Not only do you have a bio and some pictures so you can put a face to the name of the voices here at Hospital Radio Ipswich, but there's quizzes and, of course, the latest schedule for you to keep up to date with all your favourite shows. You can grab a copy by asking one of the nurses to get in touch, or you can contact us yourself, 01473 704 666. 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Just let us know where you are, where you're listening, and where you're located on the ward, and we'll do our best to get a copy to you as soon as possible. 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

Good morning then, it's Mark Healy with you on The Breakfast Show. Hope wherever you're listening and however you're listening, your day is going well so far. Every Tuesday, the Memory Lane Cafe takes place. It's the meeting place on Limerick Close in Ipswich. 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For more information, contact Tina right now on 07742 300 293. 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

I think of Elsie to this very day. I remember how she turned to me and said, "What good is sitting all alone in your room

Hospital Radio Ipswich, your bedside friend, is Mark Healy with you on The Breakfast Show. Don't forget then, if you've not got a copy of our latest patient guide, there's so much in there to keep you entertained. Not only do you have a bio and some pictures so you can put a face to the name of the voices here at Hospital Radio Ipswich, but there's quizzes and, of course, the latest schedule for you to keep up to date with all your favourite shows. You can grab a copy by asking one of the nurses to get in touch, or you can contact us yourself, 01473 704666. 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

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Now, if you know somebody who is currently living with dementia, or you're a carer for somebody who does have dementia, why not find out a bit more about the Memory Lane Cafe? 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

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If you'd like to get in touch now, star 800 from the terminal beside your bed. If you're calling from outside the hospital or you're calling in with a request for a loved one, 01473 704 666 is the number you need. The request show returns from 8 o'clock this evening here at Hospital Radio Ipswich. And every Monday, Suffolk Carers Natter takes place. It's a chance for family carers aged 55 plus to come and just enjoy some you time, share some experiences and make new friends and enjoy a cuppa and a cake along the way. The event takes place at the Unity Centre on Meredith Road in Ipswich between 10am and 12pm. For more information, you can call this number, 01449 707 030. Mondays, it's all about Suffolk Carers Natter, your bedside friend. 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
3: From the Sky News Centre at 8, the Prime Minister says he's going nowhere after devastating losses for Labour in elections across England, Wales and Scotland. They've lost control of 37 councils, with more than 1,300 councillors losing their seats so far. They've also failed to regain the Senedd in Wales for the first time in history, with Plaid Cymru now the biggest party. Wales's First Minister, Baroness Eluned Morgan, lost her seat.
4: I will be stepping down as leader of Welsh Labour. I take responsibility for the Labour result in Wales.
3: Reform UK is celebrating massive gains with 1,400 new seats. Nigel Farage has called it a truly historic shift in UK politics. The Greens and Lib Dems performed well, while the Conservatives lost control of 8 councils. But party chairman Kevin Hollenrake says they're steadily gaining back the trust of voters after a catastrophic general election in 2024.
5: It is patchy. We have a lot more to do, but the direction of travel is a good direction of travel. We outperformed our poll ratings and Reform underperformed theirs.
3: The SNP have won a 5th consecutive term in Scotland, but failed to secure a majority. Elsewhere, a 3-day ceasefire has been declared between Russia and Ukraine. The temporary agreement will also include a swap of 1,000 prisoners from each country. Some 22 Britons on board a hantavirus-stricken cruise ship are expected to reach Tenerife tomorrow. None of the passengers have reported symptoms and they'll be tested on arrival. If negative, they'll be repatriated to the UK, where they'll be expected to isolate for 45 days. Locals on the Canary Island aren't happy.
6: So we don't want this vessel to come if it's not safe.
7: Check the people. If good, go home. If no good, quarantine.
3: And a concert marked Sir David Attenborough's 100th birthday. His 7-decade career was honoured at the Royal Albert Hall last night. That's the latest. I'm Kat Suave.

Good morning, everyone. This is John Joe back with you with another edition of the Saturday Breakfast Show. What a week last week was. Town being promoted, of course, and we'll have a little look back on that and some other bits and pieces throughout today's show. But let's kick off, shall we, in a caravan of love.

the House Martins' Caravan of Love, their cover of the Jasper and Eiley version that was released back in 1985. Their version released in 1986. Good morning, wherever you are. Hope you enjoyed that, and we'll have plenty more of that across today's show. I am with you until 10 o'clock today, and Brian and his good times will take over. Although there's a lack of Football League action this week, we'll still do our look back on this day in ITFC. We'll take a look at the fixtures ahead of this weekend's football. We will also touch base on the playoffs across the three divisions. We'll look at the Women's Six Nations. We'll have back-to-back Seoul after 9 o'clock. We will take a look back at the charts, and we'll also go under the covers as well before the news at 9 o'clock. If you want to get involved in today's show, you can. Please get involved in a couple of ways. 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HR Ipswich, download that, take us on the go. There'll be a make request feature within the app, and you can do it that way as well. In the meantime, we'll have a little bit of Aztec camera.

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Langley and Choosing Texas, one of the more recent country artists to come out. Before that, Legend of Country and one of the best songs ever written, Glen Campbell and Wichita Lineman. We're going to stick in Texas with Tony Christie.

Tony Christie, and Is This the Way to Amarillo? Here for you on Hospital Radio, which has just gone 22 minutes past 8. For those of you wondering, Amarillo, the 17th most populous city in Texas, with a population of nearly just over 200,000. Let's move on from Tony Christie, shall we, to Neil Diamond and Cracklin' Rosie.

Neil Diamond and Cracklin' Rosie from 1970. He actually followed that up, that single, with his cover of He Ain't Heavy, He's My Brother. Let's have another cover of that, more famously from the Hollies. But do you know the session musician involved in this one?

getting to number three for the Hollies back in 1969 when it was first released, and then topping the charts in 1988 when it was included in an ad for Miller Lite beer, or Miller Lite beer, not Miller Lite, they do the corners, don't they? That was the Hollies, Heat and Heavy, He's My Brother. The session musician on that, on piano, was Elton John. He was paid a whopping £12 for his work on that song before he then made it big. We'll have a look back on this day in ITFC, the other side of a bit of Take That.

take that, and Couldn't Be Magic, their cover, of course, of the Barry Manilow track of the same name. Let's take a look back on this day in ITFC, shall we? There's obviously less games this time of year, but we'll have a look at some of the bits and pieces that happened. Back on this day in 2001, there was still a chance of Champions League football for Ipswich in that year, and they would, of course, go on to finish fifth in the Premier League in the Premiership, I think it was back then. This day, 2002, local boy Kieran Dyer called up to the England squad for the upcoming World Cup. A few other little bits and pieces, including departures and all that sort of stuff. But let's have a look, shall we, on some games that happened on this day. There's still a few of them. And moving forward, we'll hopefully just have news. But back on this day, back in 2021. Ipswich would finish their what would turn out to be their successful League One campaign, they would finish the season at Fleetwood, winning by 3 goals to 1 away. In 2015, the first leg of the playoffs against Norwich City at home finished 1-1. In 2004, a 1-1 draw against Cardiff in the Nationwide First Division. 1999 would see Ipswich Town 4, Sheffield United 1. 95 would see Ipswich Town 0, Everton 1 in the Premiership. In 1987, Ipswich Town 1, Reading 1 in today League Division 2, and the furthest back game is back in 1978, where it finished Ipswich Town 1, Wolverhampton Wanderers 2. Ipswich will be in the Premier League next season, but we'll tell you about the Premier League games coming up this weekend. But before we get to that, we have a request from regular listener Nancy. Hope you're well down in the New Forest, Nancy. She's off to see an Elvis tribute act tonight, and she would like Are You Lonesome Tonight, but the laughing version. As luck would have it, we've dug it out. It's on vinyl. Here it is for you, Nancy. Elvis Presley, Are You Lonesome Tonight?

Distraught, filled with pain, shall I come back? Tell me, dear, are you lonesome? Oh, Lord, Lord. I wonder. You know, someone said, the world's a stage and each must play a part. Oh God. Oh man, I tell you. Ooh, Lord.

0: That's it, man. 14 years right down the drain, boy, I'll tell you.
1: Elvis Presley.
0: 14 years just shot right there, man.
1: Still going. Elvis Presley, Are You Lonesome Tonight, released in the UK back in 1982, the laughing version of that song, originally recorded back in 1969 during a live show at the International Hotel in Las Vegas. Those of you who may already know, the backup singer within that, trying to remain serious throughout, was Cissy Houston, the mother of Whitney Houston. But we've come to that time of the week where we take a look back, or take a look forward rather, to some of the sporting fixtures happening this weekend. We will start off in Manchester, of all places. This weekend, town fan and defending WBO heavyweight champion Fabio Wardley will take on fellow Brit Daniel Dubois, despite the name, at the Co-op Live Arena up in Manchester. That will go off around about 10 o'clock today. Wardley undefeated. Dubois looking to bounce back from his defeat to other champion Olivander Usyk. In the Women's Six Nations, we have Italy go against England at 2 o'clock. Scotland will face France at 4:15, and at 6:30 this evening, Ireland face Wales. In football, it's the playoff season, of course. Town avoiding that, being promoted and finishing second. Those who finished third was Millwall. They had their first leg playoff last night, a 0-0 draw at 6th place Hull City. 4th versus 5th sees Middlesbrough versus Southampton at 12:30 today. Spygate, for those of you who know. But it's the Premier League we look forward to, and that's still a few games to go in the season for them. 12:30 kickoff between Liverpool and Chelsea. A couple of 3 o'clocks, Brighton against Wolves, Fulham against Bournemouth, Sunderland against Manchester United. All there. Manchester City looking to close the gap on league leaders Arsenal. They face Brentford at 5:30 today. And in the other playoffs in League One, both those playoffs happen today. Stevenage face Stockport County at 3 o'clock, and Bolton face Bradford in the Battle of the Bees at 8 o'clock this evening. Tomorrow there is more Premier League action as Burnley face Aston Villa, who reached the final of the Europa League, defeating Nottingham Forest on Thursday. Crystal Palace, who have reached the final of the Conference League, they finish. They face Everton at 2 o'clock, and Nottingham Forest face Newcastle at 2 o'clock. Big game at the top and bottom of the league as West Ham United face Arsenal at 4:30 tomorrow. Arsenal making the Champions League final this past week. Up in Scotland, it's an old firm derby as Celtic host Rangers. The playoffs continued in League Two. You've got Grimsby against Salford at 3 o'clock, and at 6 o'clock you've got Chesterfield versus Notts County. And in the National League, you have Boreham Wood against Rochdale in the playoff final in the National League. The winner of that will go up to League Two. And on Monday, we have Tottenham, desperate for points to try and stay up into the Premier League, against Leeds United, who are all but safe. And we'll have leg two of Millwall versus Hull City, the winner of that, going to Wembley. The other Championship playoff is played on Tuesday as well. That brings you all up to date with all the sporting action this week. Bit of Chaz and Dave for you next.

Chaz and Dave for you on a Saturday morning Hoss Radio Ipswich. There ain't no pleasing you. We're going to go under the covers, the other side of the Trogs and Wild Thing.

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But I wanna know for sure. So come on, hold me tight.

the Trogdon Wild Thing from 1966 for you there. Let's go back now let's do our undercover, shall we, which takes us back to 1973. A song first written and recorded in 1973 by Bruce Springsteen. It was from his debut album and it was his first ever single. The single we're talking about, of course, is Blinded by the Light. Springsteen wrote the song with the help of a rhyming dictionary, as evidenced in the lines of Madman, Drummers and Bummers, and Unpleasing, Sneezing and Wheezing. The song wasn't commercially successful, but it did lend its name to a 2019 film about journalist Sarfraz Manzoor and his love of Springsteen's music. The song received better acclaim back in 1976 when British rockers Manfred Mann's Earth Band covered the track for their seventh album, The Roaring Silence. Their version included the chopsticks melody played on piano. And they made a few changes to the lyrics, in particular changing Cut Loose Like a Deuce and to Revved Up Like a Deuce. The song was more successful in the States, selling over a million copies over there and topping the Billboard charts, amazingly giving Springsteen his only ever song to top the Billboard charts in the US. Here they are, Manfred Mann's Earth Band and Blinded by the Light, this week's Under the Covers.

Manfred Mann's Earth Band, Blinded by the Light. This week's another covers for you on Hospital Radio Ipswich. We'll have another one, a Eurovision-themed one, next week, if you have a little cue to come up, clue what's coming up, including we'll have a very quick one from Jerry Lee Lewis.

on, baby. It drives me crazy. It's just great. Balls of fire.

Jerry Lee Lewis, Great Balls of Fire. Here for Hoss Radio Ipswich. We will have a Eurovision themed show next week. We'll also have this year's Eurovision entry in the second hour. But take us up to the news. The Gypsy Kings.

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2: From the Sky News Centre at 9, Keir Starmer's vowed to fight on as Labour leader after his party suffered disastrous losses in the local elections. They've lost control of 37 councils across England, with more than 1,300 councillors losing their seats so far. Health Secretary Wes Streeting says while the Prime Minister has his support, the government must take responsibility.
3: Across the country, in England, Wales and Scotland, we've seen some extremely bad results for the Labour Party. We have to respect the voters, take the feedback on the chin, and accept that the government nationally bears a huge amount of responsibility for good Labour people losing through no fault of their own.
2: They also failed to regain the Senedd in Wales for the first time in history. It means Plaid Cymru's now the biggest party. Reform leader Nigel Farage has been celebrating big gains, taking 14 councils and more than 1,400 council seats in England.
4: What a remarkable couple of days this has been. We're seeing some truly historic shifts in voting patterns in parts of this country. Things, frankly, I could never have dreamt that we'd see.
2: The Greens and Lib Dems have also made gains, while the Conservatives have lost 500 seats. The SNP will still be in charge at Holyrood, but won't have a majority. Scottish Labour leader Anas Sawa has acknowledged his party didn't win the argument. The number of confirmed cases of hantavirus linked to an outbreak on a cruise ship has risen to 6. There are 22 British nationals on board the vessel, which is due to dock in Tenerife tomorrow. A three-day ceasefire is in place between Russia and Ukraine. There'll also be an exchange of 1,000 prisoners after a request from US President Donald Trump. And Southampton have been charged by the EFL over allegations of spying on Middlesbrough ahead of their Championship playoff semi-final later. The other last four tie between Hull and Millwall ended goalless. That's the latest. I'm Kat Suave.
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5: Welcome back to the second hour of this edition of the Saturday Breakfast Show with me, John Joe, keeping you company until Brian and his good times take over at 10 o'clock. We've got a lot to get through in this hour, including some back-to-back, so we'll take a look back at the charts on this day from the 50s all the way back to the present day, and we'll also have that Eurovision entry for the UK as well. But to kick us off for the second hour, believe it or not, the only number one for this band in the UK, it's Madness and House of Fun.

madness and House of Fun here for you on Hoss Radio Ipswich. It's that time of the week where we do some back-to-back soul. This week, kicking off with Marnalina Shaw.

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The Real Thing and Can You Feel the Force from January 1979. Before that, Marlena Shaw and her version of California Soul, released back in 1969. If you'd like soul, make sure you catch Patrick in the Soul Lounge at 8 p.m. this evening, and he will have many similar tracks for you like that. But from 69 and 79, we are going to go to the present day. Next weekend is Eurovision, and we will have the track that is for the UK. The artist is Look Mum No Computer. He is an English musician, of course, and YouTuber. He makes musical instruments out of old bits and pieces, like a Furby organ, a synthesizer run by a Randy Chopper bicycle, and other bits and pieces as well. His entry is actually has more German in it than the German entry. Here is the UK Eurovision Song Contest song for 2026. It's Look Mum No Computer and Eins Fein Drein.

Look, Mum, no computer. Eurovision entry for the UK of 2026. We'll have more Eurovision bits and pieces in next week's show, but let's hear from, before we take a look back at the charts, let's hear from one of the best UK, most successful UK Eurovision Song Contest winners of all time from 1976, Brotherhood of Man, Save All Your Kisses for Me.

Brotherhood of Man. The winner of Eurovision 1976. We'll have more Eurovision songs throughout next week's show. But let's crack on with this week's, and we'll have a look back at the charts. Number one this day back in 2024 came from American artist Sabrina Carpenter with her song Espresso.

Sabrina Carpenter and Espresso No. 1 this day back in 2024, one of the biggest selling songs of that year. Also known as that song is also known as Bubblegum Pop. If you don't know, it's a song that's got a bit of a catchy tune, upbeat style, and is marketed at nearly all and sundry. From one Bubblegum Pop number one to another one. 12 years prior, Carly Rae Jepsen was number one this day back in 2012 with Call Me Maybe.

Carly Rae Jepsen and Call Me Maybe No One This Day back in 2012. We're going to go back now to 2001. Another upbeat pop song for you, topping the charts on this day. It was their third number one from their third album. It was S Club 7, or they were known just then as S Club and Don't Stop Moving.

It's Club 7, Don't Stop Moving, number one this day back in 2001. An ever so slight change of pace for our next number one from the 90s. We go back to 1992. It's a cover track of a song first released by Casey and the Sunshine Band back in 1979. They were a British dance act from Nottingham and taking their names from the surnames of them, of Chris King, Winston Williams and Delroy St. Joseph. You may know them better as KWS. Here they are with their number one this day back in 1992, and Please Don't Go.

KWS. Please don't go. Number one this day back in 1992 for you on Hoss Radio Ipswich. We go from 1992 now to 1984. Topping the charts on this day was an artist well known throughout the 80s and 90s. The song or the single version is has been remixed ever so slightly by Nile Rodgers. Topping the charts this day back in 1984 was Duran Duran and The Reflex.

Duran Duran and The Reflex topping the charts this day back in 1984. 1976 is our next stop off, and it was the best-selling song of the year. It came from Boney M, and it was The Rivers of Babylon.

Lovers of Babylon, topping the charts this day back in 1978. Our next stop off takes us back to 1965, a song later covered by the Proclaimers in 1990, but topping the charts on this day back in 65 was Roger Miller and King of the Road.

Roger Miller, topping the charts this day back in 1965 with King of the Road. Our next stop off of the charts takes us back to 1955, a song first released back in 1953 by Tony Bennett. He is not he's not leaving his heart in San Francisco today. Today, he's a stranger in paradise.

0: Tony Bennett, A Stranger in Paradise, top of the charts this day back in 1955. We'll have another look back at the charts same time next week, but we've got just about 10 minutes until Brian and his good times take over. Let's next hear from an artist associated with Tony Bennett doing an album with him a few years ago, Lady Gaga and Doechii, taken from the new film Devil Wears Prada 2, It's Runway.
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Spaces are limited, so don't hang around. Take the leap for a cause that matters.

Sam Fender and Olivia Dean, Rain Me In, one of the songs of the year so far, and that's almost it from me. Brian and his good times will be here at 10 o'clock. Next week we will have our Eurovision show from top to bottom. But to take us up to the news at 10 o'clock, the Beach Boys and Barbara Ann. Ba, ba, ba.

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2: From the Sky News Centre at 10, Keir Starmer's top team is coming out to support him as Prime Minister following disappointing election results in England, Wales and Scotland. The Health and Environment Secretaries say the PM is the right man to lead the country. Labour lost control of 37 councils across England, as well as control of the Senedd in Wales for the first time in history. Ex-Deputy Labour leader Baroness Harriet Harman says her former party needs to work out a plan now because more of the same is not acceptable.
3: The country are entitled to a government that actually delivers on its manifesto. They're entitled to a Prime Minister which gives them a sense of direction and hope for the future. It's about a narrative. It's about telling the story of where people can all feel the country's going for the better.
2: Reform UK were the big winners of the day, picking up 1,400 new seats and 14 new councils. The Conservatives acknowledged a difficult set of results, while the Greens were pleased with their performance. His former party leader, Natalie Bennett.
4: What's clear is that people are liking what the Greens are offering, and there's many places where we had a small handful of councillors, and we've now grown that to a very significant force.
2: In Scotland, the SNP have a fifth term in power but weren't able to win an overall majority. In other news, there are now six confirmed cases of hantavirus following an outbreak on a cruise ship. The liner is due to dock in Tenerife tomorrow with 22 British nationals on board. Donald Trump's announced a three-day ceasefire between Russia and Ukraine. The US president says it will also include a swap of 1,000 prisoners from each country. And Katy Perry, Michael Bublé and Alanis Morissette are among the headliners at the three World Cup opening ceremonies. There'll be concerts in each of the host nations of the US, Mexico and Canada. Each event will take place before the opening match in that country. That's the latest from Sky News. I'm Kat Suave.
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7: Excuse me, what happened if you mash this button? What do they do? Oh! Oh, no! Ooh. Oh! I'm... Oh! Lord! Good.
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9: And a very good morning to you as well. Saturday morning around once again. Welcome along to Hospital Radio Ipswich, broadcasting live from our studios here in Ipswich at the hospital. And, of course, broadcasting all of the patients and staff up here at Ipswich Hospital and also Alborough Community Hospital as well. Good morning, Alborough. And what a lovely sunny day we have. Well, on the programme today, we're having a look at one or two little things in history on this particular day. But we've also got all the special features. Oh, yes. Grandad's old record box, we've got that coming along. What was the year music quiz? And also, we've got to, like, spot the intro, beat the intro. We haven't decided what to call it yet. We'll just be having a little bit of fun this morning, okay? That's what it's all about on radio, you know. Like I say, good morning also to all our listeners out there in internet land, whether you're listening to us on your PC, on your wonderful smart speaker. What would we do without Alexas now? Now, if you'd like a request, there's only one real good way of doing it this morning. And that's go onto our website, hri.org.uk. Hit that little box that says make a request. And if all technology goes absolutely according to plan, It should be up on that screen on the left-hand side of me. And it does work. It really does work. And of course, if you haven't done so already, we have got our own little app. And that's for Apple and Androids. And all the details are on our website, okay? So, how are we today? It's Saturday, May the 9th, 2026. And would you believe it, it's better known as World Fair Trade Day, Europe Day, wait for this one, World Belly Dance Day. I think I should be quite good at that. I've got a big enough belly, let's put it like that. And if it is your birthday today, many, many happy returns of the day. So if it is your birthday, who are you celebrating it with in the world of celebrities? Well, you're celebrating it with Billy Joel, America's singer-songwriter. Yeah, you know the one. Uptown Girl, that sort of thing. Tell her about it. He was born back there in 1949 in New York. And he's 77 years old today. Hard to believe, isn't it, eh? Dorothy Hym. Or Hyman. English retired sprinter who competed at the 1960 and 1964 Summer Olympics, winning 3 medals. Wow, what about that, eh? 85 years old today. Also, Matthew Kelly, he's 76 today. Television presenter, he had Stars in the Eyes, remember that? Also in Benidorm as well. Tessa Peake Jones, 69 years old today. She was better known as Raquel in Only Fools and Horses, remember her? Oh, yeah. 69 years old today. And for football fans, we've got Neil Razor Ruddock. He's a bit of a character, I can tell you. Born back there in 1968, he was a former professional footballer for Southampton and Liverpool and England. 58 years old today. So if it is your birthday, then many, many happy returns of the day. Hope you keep on listening to Hospital Radio. We've got some great funny tunes coming up. Remember this one from the Philadelphia label from the 70s? Here's Lou Rolls.

we are. It's Libby and the family cooking there, and that's a walking miracle here on Hospital Radio Switch. And, well, this particular day in history, I couldn't believe half of these things coming out in front of me here. In 1960, wait for this, the 1960, the introduction of the cassette. 1949, Britain's first self-service coin-operated laundrette opened at 184 Queensway in London, known as Central Wash. Now, the historical shop revitalised how people did their laundry in the UK and remains a functioning business to this very day. What about that? Remember the coin-operated laundrettes? Well, there are still some about. Ipswich, I know there's definitely a few about, but that is when it all started, in 1949. So what did they do before 1949? Because not many people had washing machines. They got out there and had a scrubbing board. Yes, scrub along. And, well, I wouldn't have fancied doing that today, would you? No, no, I wouldn't either. But things have changed for a little bit, you know. Find out what happened in 1960 a little bit later on. I think I borrowed Mother's teeth this morning.

0: That's the lovely Sonia. You'll never stop me from loving you. It's 19 minutes past the hour of 10 o'clock here on Hospital Radio.
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2: Did you remember those scratchy old 78s? They always seemed to get stuck, didn't they? Stuck, didn't they? Stuck. Well, it's time to dust down an old scratchy 78. Sharpen our stylus. And get ready to hear this old vintage sound.
0: And this morning, ladies and gentlemen, we are going back. Well, we don't really know when we're going back to, because this particular song is by Raymond Dixon, Harm McDougan and Thomas Morley. Now, to me, it's something to do... Well, Thomas Morley, he goes back to about the 15th century or something like that. And Raymond Dixon, he has no recognition at all. What even... I've Googled it, I've done everything. So we got a song which is a little bit on the unknown side. Which is probably why it's in such good shape. But anyway, we've got the gramophone record player in the studio this morning, all ready and looking as proud as punch. Everything's, well, we think it's all working. We did try earlier in the week, and it sounded okay then, so... We can only guess it's going to work properly. But we have put a brand new needle in. Must get some more needles. We are running short of needles now. And we've wound the turntable up and everything like that. And the microphone is dangling away. Well, I say it's dangling. We have got a sort of a stand. But it's not a very stable stand. We stuck it down with some gaffer tape, so it's all should be okay. Now, this particular song is called It Was a Lover and His Lass. A lass. So without further ado, we've got the turntable now rolling, so let's get this thing on the... Let's get this thing going, because it's, well, we're just interested. Here we go. It's a lover and his lass. And gently put the arm down.

0: Wow, what about that, hey? That was something, well, it was different. That's all I can say. It was hold on a second. I nearly burst into a song on that one. Just going to get this off. Thank you. That's a lot better. And, well, that was Raymond Dixon and Ha McDougan and Thomas Morley. And It Was a Lover. And his lass. Wow. Oh, I'm taken back by all that.
1: Good company, good music. Yes, it's Brian Davidson with Good Times on Hospital Radio Ipswich. What more could anyone want?
0: It's always good to be in a good mood on a Saturday morning, isn't it, eh? Hitting us back to some glam rock years. Here's Kenny.

10:28 on a Saturday morning. Good morning and welcome along to the programmes of Hospital Radio Switch. Now, we have got some interesting facts here. Not only that, I've got my own teeth in now, which makes things just a little bit better. And it goes something like this. In 1960, the introduction of the contraception pill was a milestone moment for the women's liberation movement. Despite some backlash, many women began taking the pill and usage rose from 50,000 to 1 million between 1962 and 1969, Wow! It was on this day back in history in 1971, Friends of the Earth, UK, staged their first major environmental protest by returning approximately 1,500 non-returnable glass bottles to the doorsteps of Schweppes factory in London. Yeah, because in those days, they didn't seem to worry too much about it, did they? Originally, you used to get about, when you used to have them big bottles of Corona, remember that? And you used to get threepence on the bottle if you returned it. Well, when we were kids, we used to go around collecting them to find them. And now we all sort of sling them in those whacking great bins, don't we? I wonder if they had that now. You know, say, said 5 or 10p if you returned your bottle. I bet we'd return a heck of a lot more, wouldn't we, eh? Series 3 of the beloved Channel 4 sitcom Father Ted won the BAFTA TV Award for the Best Comedy for a second time. Also winning it back in 1996 for Series 2. Dermot Morgan won the Best Comedy Performance Award for his role as Father Ted. Yeah, I never used to watch that much, but I have seen one or two. And yeah, they are funny. And what about this? The Reserve Bank of Australia confirmed that 46 million of its newly released £50 notes, or $50 or whatever they used to call them in Australia, this is in 2019, had a typo problem with the word responsibility missing out the third I. Now, the mistake remained unnoticed for about 6 months by the public and bank officials until an eagle-eyed citizen spotted it with a magnifying glass and tipped off a local radio station. Woohoo! Wow, what an interesting little fact that was. Have you got one of them? I wonder if they could be, well, they was 46 million of them, first of all. It can't be that much of a collector's item, can they? We'll see if we get one or two more interesting facts go on in the programme this morning. On this particular day in history, but we've got lots to get on with this morning. So we're going to have one more track and then we're going to go back into our What Was the Year quiz. Yeah. Remember this one though? It's a track from, Jerry Rafferty. This is Night Out here on Hospital Radio Switch. Lovely to have you company.

0: morning. He's actually wandering around the wards at the moment. I'm not too sure what wards he's gone to, but he's going wandering around there and just saying hello to one or two of you and hopefully getting some requests for his show and obviously for any other shows. So if you do see him, you can't miss him. He's got a nice sky blue hospital radio at switch polo shirt on, okay? And he's a good looking guy anyway, so you can't really fault that. You really can't miss him at all. He'll love me for saying that. I tell you, he will absolutely love me.
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0: Okay, let's go back to our little weekly quiz this morning where we like to go back and play some great music and see if we can guess the year it actually happened. We haven't got any real clues to the year. We should have done this, really. Got some sort of clues to give you a help. But what I'm going to do is, my only clue at the present moment is, it's in the 60s. Yes, the 1960s. Well, some great music. What we'll also do, we'll run through it with you and see if we can name one or two of the actual bands and the groups of the 60s. And it might give you a little bit of a sort of a hint. Okay, so I think this one's going to be hard this week. That's all I'm going to say. It's going to be hard. But anyway, off we go.
1: What was the year with Brian Davidson on Hospital Radio Ipswich?
0: Right, let's see what happens, shall we?
2: Running bear, love little white dove.
0: No idea who that is.

0: phone.
1: This goes back a bit, doesn't it, eh?
0: Let's pretend that we're two.
1: This could have been a television program, Teen 2. What was the year?
0: I'm gonna stick like glue. Stick because I'm stuck on you.
1: Got a bit of Elvis.
0: I

0: Well, that is definitely The Shadows.
1: It's love or never. Come hold me tight.
0: Definitely a good year for Elvis, this one.
1: Kiss me.

0: say the last.
1: That's the Drifters.
0: Shall I
1: Elvis again?
2: What was the year with Brian Davidson on Hospital Radio Ipswich?
1: Wow, so there we had Elvis Presley, there was the Drifters, there was the Shadows, and there were some other people. I didn't really know who they were at all, but any idea what was the year? All I can tell you was it was in the 60s, okay? It was in the 60s, but what was the year? No idea? You think you've got it? Let's have a listen to the answer.
3: 1960.
1: Yeah, 1960. So we're really going back then. Well, we are going back 66 years. Blimey. We can go back further than that when we get the granddad's old records. But anyway, in the meantime, here's Nicole. She's going to tell us all about jumping off the tower of the maternity block.
4: Are you ready to do something extraordinary? This is

0: 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Spaces are limited, so don't hang around. Take the leap for a cause that matters.
1: So there we are on the weekend of the 6th and 7th of June. It's not far away, is it? And we should be doing some, we should be talking to people on that particular day, on that building, and wow, it's going to be fun, I can tell you. No matter what.

0: 8 minutes towards the hour of 11 o'clock, and of course that was Lake and Boy on a Mission, coming from their forthcoming album, which is coming out next month. Four is the name of the album, and if you were listening last week, then you would have noticed I had interviewed, had on the programme, shall I say, Rob Reynolds, who's the lead singer. What a great guy. Okay, we're now, before we go any further, we've got another little quiz thing. It's called Beat the Intro. Can you believe it? Beat the Intro. Any idea what that is?
1: Ladies and gentlemen, it's Beat the Intro with Brian Davidson on Hospital Radio Ipswich.
0: Right, okay. What you've got to do, it's very quick, this one. You've got five songs coming up, right? These are all famous songs. And when I say the intro, there's bits of them which probably have already in the song. But what you've got to do is guess the song. Now, it's only five songs, so just think about it. Five songs, and just we'll run through it all and see if you knew any of them, and then we'll give you all the answers afterwards, okay? So let's see if we can do this one properly.
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1: Right, okay, how did you get on? Ah, it weren't that hard, was it? Surely it wasn't that hard, but yeah, let's see if we can work out the answers. I'll run through them with you, and then we'll let you know, okay? Right, off we go then.
2: Seven.
1: First one. That was a Cuss Corner gang, and it's a celebration.
3: January, you start the year off fine.
1: Calendar Girl, Neil Sedaka originally done that.
3: Valentine.
1: Number three. That was a Cuss Shadows, Apache, Barbie Girl, and of course the Mamas and Papas, California Dreamin'. So there you go, that was what it was. So if you got any of them right, then I think if you got one of them right, that's pretty good. If you got all five right, wow, you're a bit of a genius there, aren't you? Ho-ho!
0: Ladies and gentlemen, it's Beat the Intro with Brian Davidson on Hospital Radio Ipswich.
1: Well, it's all for a bit of fun, isn't it, hey?

we are, that's the White Plains, My Baby Loves, She Loves It. Right, we're coming up to the news now. In the second half of the programme, we should be looking at one or two of the services up here at hospital. We've got no in concert this week, I'm afraid. And of course, what was the year music quiz? Well, we should be going back to at least the 70s. And Grandad's old records. See you in a little while.

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2: From the Sky News Centre at 11, Sir Starmer says the results of the local elections hurt, but he won't walk away from his role as Prime Minister. More than 1,300 Labour councillors lost their seats. Environment Secretary Emma Reynolds says now is not the time for change at the top.
3: Yes, we've got to do things differently, but I don't believe that changing the leadership of our party and our government right now is the right thing to do. It would plunge us into instability. It would detract from the good work that we're trying to do.
2: Reform UK have seen a surge in popularity, taking control of 14 new local authorities. It was a tough night for the Tories, who lost more than 550 councillors, but party chairman Kevin Hollenrake says they're steadily gaining back the trust of voters.
4: It is patchy. We have a lot more to do, but the direction of travel is a good direction of travel. We outperformed our poll ratings and Reform underperformed theirs.
2: Meanwhile, there were gains for both the Greens and the Liberal Democrats. Wales' First Minister, Baroness Ellen Edmorgans, resigned as leader of Welsh Labour, and Plaid Cymru are now the largest party in the Senedd. The SNP will still be in charge at Holyrood, but won't have a majority. In other news, a man's been left with life-threatening injuries after a car drove into multiple pedestrians in Nottinghamshire overnight. Police were called to Arnold just after 1 a.m, where the driver fled the scene. The cruise ship at the centre of the hantavirus outbreak is approaching the Canary Islands, where it's set to dock in Tenerife tomorrow. The World Health Organization's confirmed the number of cases has now risen to 6. Two men have been charged in connection with making anti-Semitic TikTok videos. They're accused of approaching and harassing residents in the predominantly Jewish area of Stamford Hill in North London to film the clips. And a special concert has marked Sir David Attenborough's 100th birthday. His 7-decade career was honoured at the Royal Albert Hall last night. That's the latest. I'm Kat Suave.

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What are you doing on Sunday morning between 8 and 10? Nothing? Good, it's what you're meant to do. So why don't you join me, Rick Double, for Sunday breakfast here on Hospital Radio Ipswich. There's lots happening. Word of the day, your mother should know. Pause for thought with the chaplains and Nature Watch. Oh yes, and you'll love the music. Whether you're listening from hospital or from home, keep your calendar clear on Sunday mornings and let's meet up for breakfast. What's your mother should know? You'll have to listen in to find out.

0: And we are the famous Lighthouse family there on Hospital Radio Switch. Welcome along to part two of the Good Times Radio Show here on this Saturday morning. And, a lovely Brighton Saturday morning. It makes a change, doesn't it? Well, we had a bad week, but it's still a little bit chilly for this time of the year. But it's getting slowly warmer, which is marvellous. Summer, it's on its way.
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2: Did you remember those scratchy old 78s? They always seem to get stuck, didn't they? Stuck. Well, it's time to dust down an old scratchy 78. Sharpen our stylus and get ready to hear this old vintage sound.
0: And this morning, ladies and gentlemen, we got quite a modern one. Well, I say modern, 1956, so that's 70 years old. Well, it is quite modern for us.

then we're going on to the Groove record label of 1956, where we have an American R&B duo called Mickey and Sylvia. And this one was a number one single in 1957. When I say number one R&B single, I don't know if it's number one in England, but I think it was number one in the R&B charts over there in America. What about that, eh? Now, they were pretty active as far as, well, they were active between about 1954 and 1965. And they actually went on to perform their own record label a little bit later on called Willow Records. Unfortunately, they disbanded in 1958, then reunited again in 1960. And used to record infrequently in the UK. I think it's a better word to describe.

So, without further ado, we've cleaned this one right up. So it don't look too bad at all. And we've dusted down the needle. And we've rewound the turntable up. So without further ado, we'll let this one roll a little bit. It's got a few scratches on at the beginning, but it's okay. It's good.

0: there you go. That can't be bad. That was a number one in the R&B charts over there in America. And, of course, that was called Love is Strange. And I think that was their most famous ever record. I'm just having a look. Hold on a minute. Can we get it off? Thank you. In fact, that Love is Strange was later featured in movies, Dirty Dancing. Yeah, it was in fact the B-side of I Had the Time of My Life by Jennifer Warnes and Bill Medley. And, well, that was covered many times before. Well, I never knew that. There you go. Interesting facts here on Hospital Radio Ipswich.
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2: And we love you.
0: Oh, yes, we do.

0: I say good morning to Brian, who's over there in Cable at the present moment. Who's working hard. Hope you enjoyed that one as well. That was Dancing Queen, of course, and the Sound of ABBA. Now, going on to something, I actually popped along to the region in Ipswich last night and saw Paul Carrick. And if you've never been to the region since they've redone it all up, then I suggest you pop down there. It's an absolutely gorgeous place. This is the second time I've actually been down there since it's been done up. But it's the first time I've actually seen a live concert there since it's all been dealt nicely. But I'll tell you what, the sound acoustics and the lights in there are so fantastic now. It's really nice. And it's just the only way to describe it. And, of course, it's got some lovely toilets now. Well, before they were a bit of a heap, you know. But now they're absolutely gorgeous. So if you are thinking about popping down to Regent's, have a look at their website. There are some great acts coming on for this particular year. So something to look forward to, wasn't it? Right, so what are we going to do now?
1: What was the year with Brian Davidson on Hospital Radio Ipswich?
0: Okay, what was the year? We're going into the 70s. We had the 60s earlier on, and I tried to help you through a lot of the artists. So I'll do it again, because we got quite a long list on this particular year. But we got some great songs, but some of them you may, well, you think, well, I might know it, but I don't really know. But all you got to do is guess the year. So that's all you got to do. It's so easy, isn't it? So here we go then.
1: What was the year with Brian Davidson on Hospital Radio Ipswich?
0: All right, up to the first one.
2: Ride a white swan that the people of the Belgium.
0: That's T-Rex.
2: Long did you come to run? Riding along on the bicycle, honey. That's a bicycle built for two.
0: That was the Mixtures.
2: I'm looking at my honey. It's just another day.
0: Paul McCartney.

0: was our Dean Taylor.
1: Yes, I did what I did for Maria.
0: Wow. Tony Christie.
1: For Maria.
2: Don't let it die.
0: Hurrigan Smith.
2: Must say goodbye.
3: Oh, Chicago. Go, go, go.
0: That was the Sweet.
2: We met, I knew. I'd have a never-ending love for
0: New Seekers.
4: Well, I just wondered, did you ever?
5: All the time.
0: Not too sure. Middle of the Rose.
6: She's the witch queen.
0: Redbone.
6: Of New Orleans.
0: Sir Tom.
7: Oh, good, I'm just a cheapster for your love.
0: And of course, T-Rex as well. So, how did you get on?
8: What was the year with Brian Davidson on Hospital Radio Ipswich?
0: So, that was quite hard. I thought it was quite hard. I knew some of the songs. There was T-Rex in there. An early one, The Sweet. Ardeen Taylor, Indiana Wants Me, Tony Christie. There was Bridget the Midget. That was Ray Stevens, of course. So, what was the year? Well, here's the answer. No, we know that one. What we want to know is, what is the answer?
9: 1971.
0: So there you go, 1971. So we've had 1960 and we've had 1971 as well. So if you got both of them right so far, well, you're doing pretty good. 11:26 here on Hospital Radio Switch.
10: Thank you very much. This song is one of my favourites. It's called Somebody to Love.

Well, we did say we weren't doing a live in concert this week, but looks like one just turned up. That was George Michael there, and of course Queen. And a great song there, celebrating the life of Freddie Mercury. That was Somebody to Love. Well, we're on the hospital radio switch, 10:31 on a Saturday morning.

0: Right, hospital radio switch. We have an absolutely massive diverse of music, which is played right across the whole week, Monday to, 7 days a week, actually. And we also do different styles of music as well. There's music from the 50s. We have jukebox years. We've got the 80s with Stu's 80s. And also we have jazz. You just have a listen to this.
1: It has been proven that listening to jazz is both relaxing and therapeutic. I'm Mike Bug, and every evening I play an hour of jazz music, mixing New Orleans traditional jazz with modern cool jazz, big band music, and songs from the great jazz singers, both past and present. Join me at 5 o'clock for All That Jazz.
0: Well, when he says 5 o'clock, that is actually Monday to Friday, not on a Saturday, because at 5 o'clock this evening, we got Gemma G coming along, and she's going to be doing this programme called Music in My Therapy, and she's playing all sorts of types of music, and she's also doing your requests as well. So don't forget, the hri.org.uk is the website, and hit that little box if you'd love to have a record played. It doesn't matter if you're not in hospital, you can be out of hospital, and also you can just say I would like to have a record anyway. And I expect not only that, if you know somebody who's in the hospital as well and would like to play them a little record, that'd be great fun, wouldn't it, eh? 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Don't forget the app as well, all the details on the website. In the meantime, big number one hit from the 80s, here's the Pet Shop Boys and Heart.

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1: You know what?

Okay, let's have a look then at what's going on around the hospital and what little things you can do to help the environment go a little bit better around the hospital or volunteer. First time, we've got mealtime support volunteers. Now, they're needed to help patients who need additional support and encouragement during mealtimes. Now, this role directly plays a part in a faster recovery, and shifts are available between 11:30 and 1:30 and 4:30 and 6:30. And if you'd like to make a real difference to the patients, then do contact the volunteer services up here at the hospital or email volunteers@snf.nhs.uk. What about that? Okay. Now, also, the

0: recycling point outside with a bin for recyclable vapes, tubes, as well as batteries. And it's right in, just inside the north entrance, number 15, opposite the Somersham Ward there. Okay, just round there. Rather than chuck your old batteries in the waste, let's recycle them, shall we? What a great idea. Now, fancy a little sing-song? The Ipswich Hospital Community Choir meets up every Wednesday between 6.15 and 8.15pm in the Courtyard Restaurant at the hospital here. And they got a website called ipswichhoschoir.org.uk, or if you just Google Ipswich Hospital Community Choir, and you'll find all the details out about that. What about that? What a great thing to do. Okay, I think we can do this.
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0: Well, how did you get on before? Did you think that was any good? Was it hard? Was it difficult? Or was it just plain stupid? I don't know. We're just giving it a little bash and just having a bit of fun this morning. So we've got another five songs. They're all familiar songs and they range back from, let me have a look here. I think there's one there from the 80s. There's one there from the 60s. There's a couple there from the 70s as well. I think there's another one from the 80s or 90s. I can't remember now. So let's just find out, shall we? So it's all for a bit of fun. We'll run through it once, and then I'll run through it again also, and then we'll see how we get on from here. Okay, so off we go.
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0: Number four. And number five. Right, how did you get on? What do you think of that one, eh? Ho-hoo!
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0: And if you hadn't guessed, they're not all original artists. I don't know what happened. Why they're not original artists. They're all original songs and they sound like the original artists, but they're not. Just like the old days in the 70s when we used to have them Top of the Pops LPs. They were the cheap ones in Woody's, that sort of thing. But anyway, Beat the Intro. I'll tell you what, we'll run through it, okay? You'll know the songs because the songs will... They'll give you the bits of the songs and we'll tell you as they go on, okay? Oh, blimey, this is all great fun, isn't it, eh?
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0: Right, here we go then with number one. Okay, the first one.
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0: And number four.
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6: But I told you.
0: And the last one.
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0: That was In the Valley, of course, and that was, in fact, the Skids who did that. I can't remember the year of that one, but wow, weren't that fun, eh? Woo-hoo.
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0: Well, why not? That was a great bit of fun. Anyway, if

you got any of them right, then I think I'd go and make yourself a nice cup of tea or something like that, or I don't know, have a biscuit or something. That was great fun. I think I'm losing it a bit this morning.

Hello there, I'm Stephen Foster, also known as Foz, and I'd like to invite you to listen to my Monday Music Mix here on Hospital Radio Ipswich. 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I feature tracks from a new album each week, and from time to time talk to Suffolk musicians about their latest work and forthcoming appearances around our wonderful county of Suffolk. That's the Monday Music Mix, Monday evenings at 8, with me, Stephen Foster, here on Hospital Radio Ipswich. I do hope you can join me.

There we are. It's one I haven't heard for a long, long time. That was Ricky Lee Jones there. And Chuck, he's in love. Come along to Hospital Radio Switch. Your bedside friend here with you 24/7. Here's the 3 Degrees.

Well, another one of those big number one hits there. When will I see you again? Well, a good thing. Next Saturday, same time, 10 o'clock here on Hospital Radio Switch. Got a few crackles and dust on this one. Well, for me, Brian Davison, it's been great having your company for the past couple of hours. Hope you enjoyed the music, the little quizzes. And, of course, Granddad's old records as well, yeah. Don't forget, keep on listening, Hospital Radio Switch. Live at 5 is Gemma G. And live tomorrow morning is our very own Rick Double. At 8 o'clock, there's music runaway through to the day. Until we meet again, ta-da!

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2: From the Sky News Centre at midday, Keir Starmer says he won't be standing down as Prime Minister, but does take responsibility for Labour's poor performance in the local elections across England, Scotland and Wales. The party has lost over 1,300 seats and 37 local authorities so far, with five areas yet to declare their votes. The Health Secretary, Wes Streeting, says while the Prime Minister has his support, the government must take responsibility.
3: Across the country, in England, Wales and Scotland, we've seen some extremely bad results for the Labour Party. We have to respect the voters, take the feedback on the chin, and accept that the government nationally bears a huge amount of responsibility for good Labour people losing through no fault of their own.
2: Plaid Cymru's become the biggest party in Wales, while the SNP won a fifth term in power in Holyrood. A car's driven into multiple pedestrians in Arnold in Nottinghamshire, leaving one man in a life-threatening condition. Police are in the process of tracking the suspect down. Home Office figures suggest 200,000 migrants have arrived in the UK after crossing the Channel since 2018. It's after 70 people arrived at Dover in one boat yesterday morning. The number of confirmed cases of hantavirus linked to an outbreak on a cruise ship has risen to six, according to the World Health Organization. Three people are known to have died. 22 British nationals are on board the liner at the heart of the outbreak, which is docking in Tenerife tomorrow. Regional President of the Canary Islands, Fernando Clavijo, explains what will happen next.
4: The plan is for the 87 passengers and 30 crew members to leave the ship, while the remaining 30 crew are the minimum needed to sail it to the Netherlands. There will be no crew change. The ship's disinfection process will be carried out in the Netherlands.
2: And Liverpool can all but secure Champions League football with victory over Chelsea at Anfield this lunchtime. The visitors arrive on the back of six straight Premier League defeats. That's the latest. I'm Kat Suave.

I'm Mike Bugg, and thanks for joining me for another 60 minutes of your favourite songs from both stage musicals and the silver screen. Our featured musicals today are My Fair Lady and Les Miserables. We also have songs from Barbara Streisand, Frank Sinatra, Matt Munro. We start with a fabulous song from The Wizard of Oz, Over the Rainbow. Here's a version by Daniel Hope.

Phil Hope, who won the BBC talent competition Over the Rainbow, the prize being the starring role in Andrew Lloyd Webber's production of that show at the London Palladium back in 2011. A film song now, and this is a title film or title song from the 1966 movie about Joy and George Adamson, the couple who raised the orphaned lion cub Elsa from childhood to adulthood in order that she could be released back into the wild in Kenya. Here's Matt Monro with the title track, Born Free.

0: The first of today's featured musicals now, My Fair Lady, written by Alan J. Lerner and Frederick Rowe. It was based on a George Bernard Shaw's novel, Pygmalion. The story is all about Eliza Doolittle, a Cockney flower girl who takes speech lessons from Henry Higgins in order that she can pass herself off as a lady. The show opened in London in 1958 and starred Eliza Doolittle. From the London original London cast recording, here is Julie and the rest of the cast with Wouldn't It Be Lovely?
1: It's rather dull in town, I think, so take me to Paris. The missus wants to open.

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Hoping also to better himself, here he sings with a little bit of luck.

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But with a little bit

Eliza, now dropping her Cockney accent and excited from having danced all night with her tutor, Henry Higgins, sings that she could have danced all night.

Yes, that's Julie Andrews from the original cast recording of My Fair Lady with I Could Have Danced All Night. That song has centred the Great American Songbook and has been recorded by a great many artists over the years. Another song from the show that's also been recorded by loads of artists is On the Street Where You Live. Vic Damone took it up to the top of the charts, and the version that we're going to hear is by Nat King Cole.

Eliza's father, having received a surprise bequest of £4,000 a year, decides to marry Eliza's stepmum, with whom he's been living for a number of years. That's the cue for the big wedding scene in the movie and the show, and for Stanley Holloway to sing Get Me to the Church on Time.

Yeah, so that's My Fair Lady, and I like that. One of the first albums I ever bought as a youngster in the 50s, I think it was, first LP I think I had, My Fair Lady soundtrack, and kept it for many years. Another song now from a movie. The movie is from 1973. It starred Barbara Streisand and Robert Redford. The song won the Best Academy Award for the Best Original Song that year. The title of the song and the film is The Way We Were. Here's Barbara Streisand.

A couple of songs now from Frank Sinatra. They were both featured in his 1978 musical film, The Joker is Wild. The first of those songs, All the Way.

In the film The Joker is Wild, Frank Sinatra plays the role of Joe E. Lewis, who was a popular Chicago nightclub entertainer in the 1920s. He got persuaded to work for the mob during the Prohibition era. From the film, Frank Sinatra sings Chicago.

The second musical we're going to look at a bit more deeply today is Les Miserables, the musical version of Victor Hugo's 1862 novel and London's longest and most successful ever musical. It opened in 1985 and has been running almost continually ever since. It tells the story of the French peasant, Jean Valjean, and his desire for redemption after being released from prison, where he served 19 years for stealing a loaf of bread. It's got masses of great songs in the musical, and I can obviously only play a few of those today. But we're going to start with one of Jean Valjean's songs that's sung here by Alfie Beau, Bring Him Home.

Susan Boyle won the Britain's Got Talent after wowing her, the judges, with her version of I Dreamed a Dream, a song that was sung in the show by Fantine, a young girl who gets fired from the factory and thrown out on the streets. Here is Susan Boyle with I Dreamed a Dream.

The performance that catapulted Susan Boyle to stardom with I Dreamed a Dream. A couple of songs now from the original stage production. The first one is a song sung by the students as they prepare to start the rebellion on the streets of Paris and to encourage them to start building the barricades. Do you hear the people sing?

In the original London production, the role of Eponine, who was one of the innkeeper's spoilt daughters, was played by Frances Ruffell. We're going to play now from the cast musical On My Own, and Frances gets to sing her big solo in this piece. The cast of Les Mis and On My Own.

We finish our selection of songs from Les Mis with a song sung by the actor who originally took the role of Jean Valjean in the London stage production. That's Colin Wilkinson. Although we're going to hear him singing this next song, Empty Chairs at Empty Tables, it's taken from an album that he made of show songs, because he didn't actually sing it in Les Mis. The song is sung in Les Mis by Marius, a student that was actually played in the original production by Michael Ball. Anyway, this is Colin Wilkinson's version of Empty Chairs at Empty Tables.

We're going to end today's show with a song from Jesus Christ Superstar. It's Yvonne Elliman singing I Don't Know How to Love Him. Thanks for keeping me company today. I hope you've enjoyed the selection of songs from me, Mike. Goodbye.

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3: From the Sky News Centre at 1, 24 Labour MPs have now called on the Prime Minister to resign following Labour's disappointing results in the local elections in England, Scotland and Wales. The party's lost over 1,300 seats so far. Welsh Labour lost control of the Senedd for the first time ever, with Plaid Cymru having the highest number of representatives. But Sir Keir Starmer insists he remains dedicated to leading the UK.
4: I'm not going to walk away from this. That would plunge the country into chaos. But that doesn't mean we don't need to respond. It doesn't mean we don't need to rebuild. It doesn't mean that we don't need to set out the path ahead. That's what I'm going to do in coming days.
3: Meanwhile, the Prime Minister's made Gordon Brown his special envoy on global finance. Baroness Harriet Harman will work with the government's strategy on women and girls. Two men have been charged in connection with filming anti-Semitic videos and posting them on TikTok. They allegedly travelled to an area with a large Jewish population to film and harass people. Repatriation flights have been confirmed for passengers on board the MV Hondius, the ship at the centre of the hantavirus outbreak. There are six confirmed cases so far, and the ship will dock in Tenerife tomorrow. In sport, Liverpool are attempting to consolidate their position in the Champions League places with a win against Chelsea. Live to Shane Pinnington at Anfield.
5: Well, it's Liverpool 1, Chelsea 0, and on the slot side lead here, courtesy of Ryan Gravenberch's early goal, the Dutchman firing into the top right corner from 20 yards in the sixth minute. Virgil van Dijk should have made it 2, but fired over from 6 yards out. Whilst at the other end, Mamardashvili has just made a really smart save from Cucurella's angled drive. It's Liverpool 1, Chelsea 0 here.
3: Manchester United head to Sunderland later, having already secured their Champions League spot. Manchester City look to keep their Premier League title challenge alive against Brentford this evening, while Scottish Premiership leaders Hearts have a late-night game at Motherwell. That's the latest. I'm Kat Suave.

We here at Hospital Radio Ipswich like to take you back. Back this time to the days of the 50s and 60s. Coffee shops and crackly old medium wave radios and the jukebox. Sneak out without the boss seeing you and meet up with our very own Chris Thorne every lunchtime as he selects the best from these two wonderful decades. That's a date then. Chris Thorne and you every lunchtime at 1 o'clock here on Hospital Radio Ipswich, your bedside friend.

Well, a very good afternoon and welcome to the Lunchtime Jukebox here on Hospital Radio Ipswich with me, Chris Thorne, and I shall be with you for the next hour playing you some good music. Slightly different programme today, folks. Rather than just 50s and 60s, it's going to be a mix of records that maybe you don't hear so much on the radio these days, and I think they should be played a bit more because I think they're decent records. Hope you'll agree with some of the choices I've made today. Starting off there with Johnny Hates Jazz and Turn Back the Clock. And yeah, we're turning back the clock to go back to the 60s, but also 70s and 80s as well. A good mix of music, hopefully, in the next hour to keep you entertained. Okay, and I hope you're going to stay with me, which is a clue to the next record. This is Marianne Faithfull, and she wants you to come and stay with her.

There we are, Marianne Faithful there wants you to come and stay with her. So come and stay with me for the next 50-odd minutes now, and hopefully enjoy the good music that we're going to offer you here on Hospital Radio Ipswich, your bedside friend. OK, going to move on now to a track which is, again, not played enough on the radio as far as I'm concerned. And this is by the Detroit Spinners, and this one is Could It Be I'm Falling In Love?

Well, Tamla Motown really took off in the 60s, and there were so many groups that featured in the charts. The Supremes obviously come to mind, but also the Four Tops, Temptations, and many, many more. And I was amongst a lot of people that bought Tamla Motown records. So I'm going to play two of them for you right now. And first one is Mary Wells' My Guy, which was probably the first Tamla Motown record I bought, although it did come out actually on the Stateside label, but it was Tamla Motown. And then following that, we'll have a track by the Four Tops. So first up, it's Mary Wells and My Girl. My Guy, in fact. Temptations was My Girl, wasn't it? My Guy, back to 1964 with this one.

are. That was The Times and Miss Grace. And that's a good record. I do like that one. I would guess mid-70s. I'm not too sure, but I would guess mid-70s. But it's a good record. And talking of good records, this one always reminds me of football. Going to football and watching Ipswich Town when they were in Europe and playing some of the top teams. And this record, I always remember, came blasting out on the loudspeakers at half-time and always made an impression on me. It's a really good record. Hope you like this one. This one is Pussycat and Mississippi.

Well, do you remember that one? That was Jimmy Gilmer and his Fireballs and Sugar Shack. Talking of sugar, I'm going to play you now a track that I particularly like by Nancy Sinatra. It's called Sugar Town, so we're staying with the theme of sugar, but just reminding me of that smell that used to cover the docks in Ipswich when they were, when the sugar beet was being dealt with. And we haven't got that smell anymore. I suppose Berry have probably got it, but it was a very distinctive smell, wasn't it? I can remember going around the docks and getting that smell for quite some time, but no more anyway. But anyway, this is a good record. It's Nancy Sinatra and Sugar Town.

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Okay, so we're going to stick with the girls now, and I'm going to play this one, which is a particular one that I like, by Shania Twain, and it's a slower one, but I think it's a really nice track. This one is Shania Twain and You've Got Away.

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Well, I do like that track. That's Roseanne Cash, and I really do like it. It's Blue Moon with Heartache. I hope you enjoyed that one. Well, we've had a few lady singers recently. Let's have an old boy. This one is Bobby Darin, and goes back to the 60s, of course, and this is Bobby Darin and his Dream Lover.

there we are. That's the Bee Gees bringing our programme to an end today. We've played quite romantic music, haven't we? I hope you enjoyed it. Hope you've enjoyed the choice of music. You've been listening to the Lunchtime Jukebox here on Hospital Radio Ipswich with me, Chris Thorne. All that remains is for me to wish you all the very best, and stay tuned to Hospital Radio Ipswich. And the news is coming up after I leave.

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3: From the Sky News Centre at 2, the Prime Minister says the right thing to do is to rebuild after Labour's disappointing results in the local elections. Sir Keir Starmer's own MPs are ramping up pressure on him to quit. It follows Labour losing more than 1,400 seats, as well as control of both the Senate in Wales and 37 councils across England. The Environment Secretary Emma Reynolds says now is not the time for a change at the top.
4: Yes, we've got to do things differently, but I don't believe that changing the leadership of our party and our government right now is the right thing to do. It would plunge us into instability. It would detract from the good work that we're trying to do.
3: Meanwhile, Sir Keir Starmer's made former Prime Minister Gordon Brown his special envoy on global finance, and Baroness Harriet Harman will work on the government's strategy on women and girls. Russia and Ukraine have agreed to a three-day pause in fighting. The ceasefire will last until Monday and also involves the exchange of 1,000 prisoners of war. A man's been arrested on suspicion of murder after a body was found in a block of flats in Bristol this week. 54-year-old Anthony Clemmings was discovered by a member of the public on Tuesday. The number of confirmed cases of hantavirus is now at 6 as the cruise ship at the centre of the outbreak approaches Spain. It's due to dock in the Canary Islands tomorrow morning. In sport, Chelsea are looking to end a 6-game losing streak in the Premier League at Liverpool. Now live to Shane Pinnington.
5: Whereas Liverpool won, Chelsea won, and Ryan Gravenberch fired the hosts into a first-half lead, but Enzo Fernandez cross-come shot that went straight in for Chelsea's equaliser. Dominic Szoboszlai has just hit the post for Liverpool from 20 yards, and both have had second-half goals chalked off for offside. First, Cole Palmer had the ball in the net for Chelsea before Curtis Jones saw a header ruled out for Liverpool. It's Liverpool 1, Chelsea 1.
3: Meanwhile, with Champions League qualification assured, Manchester United kick off at Sunderland in an hour. Bournemouth in sixth are at Fulham, while Brighton host relegated Wolves. Manchester City, meanwhile, continue their title challenge against Brentford later, and in the Scottish Premiership, leaders' hearts are at Motherwell. That's the latest. I'm Stevie Shillinglaw.

That was the first movement from William Boyce's Symphony No. 4 in F major, played by the Aradia Ensemble, conducted by Kevin Mallon. My name is John Alderton, and welcome to another edition of John Alderton's Classical Favourites. I hope you'll stay with me for the next hour. I've chosen things that I think will appeal to most tastes. We're going to move on to another symphony now, a totally different style. William Boyce was alive between 1711 and 1779, and we move forward to Finland at the very beginning of the 20th century, and Jean Sibelius, who was the composer working at that time. In fact, he was so well regarded by his country, Finland, that the government gave him a financial award and virtually a pension, which he kept for life. And the strange thing was, after he received that, he wrote very little other music. Anyhow, from the Symphony No. 1 in E minor, here is the Scherzo, the third movement, played by the BBC Concert Orchestra, conducted by Owen Arwell Hughes.

The third movement from the Symphony No. 1 by Sibelius, played by the BBC Concert Orchestra, conducted by Owen Arwell Hughes. Incidentally, there's a musician from Leiston in Suffolk who plays with the BBC Concert Orchestra. He's the bass trombone player, and his name Andrew Ross. So anybody from Leiston, maybe you recognise the name or you know the family. Anyhow, hope you enjoyed that. It wasn't recorded in the best conditions, really. The sound is a little bit mixed, but I thought you might enjoy the energy that it produces. Now, this next tune, I first heard this. I was probably about 9 or 10 years old, and I was in my parents' car coming back from Clacton. My father had an old Morris 10, dating from the mid-1930s, and the radio was not of the best. And we were just coming into Stoke-by-Nayland on the way from Walton or Clacton, probably Walton, I think, back to Sudbury, and I heard this tune. It was played as part of the 100 Best Tunes programme introduced by Alan Keith. It must have been a Sunday, yes, of course, with that. It's The Largo by Handel. And to sing it here, Sir Bryn Terfel-Jones.

Handel's Largo, sung by Bryn Terfel, accompanied by the Scottish Chamber Orchestra with Sir Charles Macarras conducting. When people play the piano, you'd expect for the music to have the most impact. You'd expect the player to be pounding away at the keys. But the opposite is the case with the next pianist we're going to listen to. We're going to hear Wilhelm Kempff with the Symphony Orchestra of Bavarian Radio, conducted by Bernard Clay, playing the second movement from Mozart's C major piano concerto number 21. And it's the quiet bits that have the most impact.

The second movement from Mozart's Piano Concerto No. 21 in C major, played by Wilhelm Kempf with the Symphony Orchestra of Bavarian Radio, conducted by Bernard Klee. When I was a pupil in high school back in the early 1960s, actually, I'm older than I thought. This is the version of Beethoven's Symphony No. 5 that I grew up on. And it's a very, very rousing performance given by almost a first-rate orchestra. That's the Columbia Symphony Orchestra from America, which was formed when the German conductor Bruno Walter went to live in America around that time. And he recorded, they formed this orchestra so he could perform all of the 9 symphonies, which they brought out first on LP. And some of them are now available on CD. I think this is something that will have you standing by your bed if you're in hospital here in Ipswich. Enjoy it.

The first movement from Beethoven's Symphony No. 5 in C minor, played by the Columbia Symphony Orchestra, conducted by Bruno Walter. If you know anything about playing brass instruments, and in particular the trumpet, I think you'll appreciate this next piece as being almost impossible to play. It was composed by Michael Haydn, the brother of the famous Austrian Joseph Haydn, younger brother, actually. And we're going to hear the first movement from his trumpet concerto in D major. And you won't believe how high this goes. Even the great pianist trumpeter Maurice André has a little bit of difficulty with the very top note. He's accompanied on this record by the orchestra of the Franz Liszt of Budapest. It doesn't actually specify who the conductor was, so I guess it was directed by Maurice André from the trumpet. Hope you enjoy this.

The first movement from the Trumpet Concerto in D major by Michael Haydn, accompanied by the Franz Liszt of Budapest Orchestra, I presume directed by the trumpeter, because it doesn't acknowledge a conductor at all on the CD cover. Towards the end of 1955, British Transport Films asked the English composer Vaughan Williams to write the music for a short documentary they were producing on the subject of Elizabethan England. I'm talking about Elizabeth I time, Tudor times. The idea of the film was to interest people in visiting those parts of England associated with the first Elizabethan age, such as the Shakespeare country and the various stately homes. And Vaughan Williams obliged, wrote his music, and the film was produced. And later on, the conductor, Muir Matheson, he was the head of music for the Rank organisation, I guess probably was involved in the performance of the film score. He took Vaughan Williams' score and he adapted it slightly to make a suite of three pieces, which are entitled Explorer, that's Sir Walter Raleigh, Poet, William Shakespeare, and Queen Elizabeth I, and it's Queen we're going to listen to today. It's played by the London Symphony Orchestra, and Andre Previn is going to conduct.

That was the third of the three portraits from the England of Elizabeth by Vaughan Williams, adapted by Muir Matheson and played for us by the London Symphony Orchestra, conducted by Andre Previn. And it was Muir Matheson, actually, who introduced me to that music. I was a member of the Suffolk Youth Orchestra in the late 60s, did a piano concerto with them in, I think it was 1970 or 1971, conducted by Matheson himself. And I still remember those days as if they were just a few weeks ago, because so long ago. Music by Dvorak now, Czech composer, whose hobby was going and watching the trains in his native country, Czechoslovakia. And from his Symphony No. 8, another piece that was I was introduced to by Muir Matheson, because we also played this in the Suffolk Orchestra. From this symphony, we're going to hear the finale. I was one of the trumpeters, but I played it nothing like you're going to hear it on this record, because we're going to hear the Berlin Philharmonic, and Raphael Kubelik is the conductor.

the finale from the Symphony No. 8 in G major by Dvorak, played there by the Berlin Philharmonic Orchestra with Raphael Kubelik conducting. Well, we're almost at the end of this hour of my classical favourites. My name is John Alderton, and I'm here on Hospital Radio Ipswich every week. And if you've enjoyed the programme and your stay in hospital is not going to be a long one, you can listen in at home if you have a computer, a tablet or a smartphone. All you have to do is to go to our website. It's all in lowercase writing, Ipswich. 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My name's John Alderton. Join me again another time. We're going to leave with the piece of music we actually started with today, part of the Symphony No. 4 in F major by William Boyce, who held the position Master of the King's Music. He lived between 1711 and 1779. And to play this for us, the Aradia Ensemble of Australia, conducted by Kevin Mallon.

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3: From the Sky News Centre at 3, Sir Keir Starmer has vowed to rebuild after Labour's disappointing results in the local elections. A growing number of Labour MPs are calling on him to quit after they lost control of 37 local authorities and 1,400 council seats. The party, who have been in government in Wales since 1999, fell to third with only 9 seats in the Senate. But Sir Keir Starmer insists he remains dedicated to leading the UK.
4: I'm not going to walk away from this. That would plunge the country into chaos. But that doesn't mean we don't need to respond. It doesn't mean we don't need to rebuild. It doesn't mean that we don't need to set out the path ahead. That's what I'm going to do in coming days.
3: Ken Skates has been appointed interim leader of Welsh Labour after Baroness Eleanor Morgan resigned, having lost her seat. Meanwhile, incumbent First Minister John Swinney's told a rally he'll work to make the Scottish Parliament Farage-proof after Reform UK won 17 seats, and Mr Swinney's not ruling out a vote on the Constitution.
5: It is vital that we unite in Scotland to ensure our Parliament is fully Farage-proofed. That means having the power before 2029 to decide our own constitutional future without Farage being able to block us.
3: In other news this afternoon, and one man has been left with life-threatening injuries after a car hit multiple pedestrians in Nottingham. Several people were hit by the Vauxhall Astra in Arnold just after 1 a.m. this morning. The cruise ship at the centre of the hantavirus outbreak is approaching the Canary Islands, where it'll dock in Tenerife tomorrow morning. The World Health Organization's confirmed the number of cases has now risen to 6. In sport, and Liverpool have edged closer to Champions League qualification with a 1-1 draw against Chelsea. The Londoners' hopes of getting a European spot could be dented further if Bournemouth win away to Fulham and Brighton beat Wolves in the Premier League this afternoon. Manchester United, meanwhile, are playing Sunderland away, while Manchester City can move within 2 points of leaders Arsenal by beating Brentford later. That's the latest. I'm Stevie Shillinglaw.

0: 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The unpleasant noise you are about to hear coming from your radio is not a mistake. 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

I would like to welcome all star patients and listeners on the internet. Welcome to Red River Rock 1959 with your Time Lord Marty Wilde. Music from the 50s and 60s and new groups who work the circuit today. Hey Boy, I Can Love, Tina, Sue Winfield, November 1961 on the Jamie label.

Well, Come Back My Love, Darts, 1977 or 78. A cover of the Wrens' US hit from 1955, doo-wop group. Darts got to number 2 in the charts with this song. This next one is Don't Be Cruel, Jerry Lee Lewis. This is from 1972, and this is a cover of the song also that he recorded way back in 1958.

0: You're wondering what that is, maybe it's a piano lid. Hang it in like Gunga Din.
1: Well, there goes Jerry Lee Lewis and Domico from 1972. This next one is A Kiss Goodbye, The Click Clacks from 1958 on Arlequin label, and this is Doo Wop.

Le Click Clacks from 1958 on Alleguin label, Doo Wop, and that was A Kiss Goodbye. This next one is Dream On, Little Fool. Debbie Wood from 1962 on the Epic label. The B-side to this one was Quarter to Nine.

Dream On, Little Fool, Debbie Wood there from 1962. This next one is an instrumental by Bert Whedon, and this is Guitar Highway.

Burt Whedon and Guitar Highway. This next one is actually a B-side. This is Happy Birthday Teenage Queen, Jody Wayne from 1975 on the Plum Records. That's, I say, B-side. The A-side is Jody Remember.

Happy birthday, Teenage Queen, Jody Wayne from 1975 on the Plum Records. And as I said, this is a B-side. The A-side is Jody Remember. This next one is Am I Blue? And this is Ricky Nelson.

Now you're making love every night. Eddie Daniels there at 9:50. This next song, you might not have heard this one before, but I always like the chopping stuff and stuff.

There goes Jackie Wilson and Reet Petit from 1957. This next one is Always. We're going to slow things down a little bit now. Always by Patsy Cline.

There goes an American steam engine. That's Vaughan Monroe and In the Middle of the House, 1956. This next one is Initials on a Tree, Teen Judd Hamilton, 1964, on the Regency label.

This next one was recorded, the 6th of January, 1958. Johnny B. Goode, and this is Chuck Berry.

Johnny B. Goode, Chuck Berry. And the actual B-side to that one was actually Round and Around. This next one is Jungle Rock, Vernon and the G.I.'s. Rockabilly. It was actually a B-side. The A-side was actually Bebop and Baby. And this was from 1977 on the Creeper label. Cover of the Hank and Bobo hit from 1976. They got to number three in the charts, actually, with that one. But the actual first release from Hank Mizell and Bobo went right back to 1958. But this is Jungle Rock, Vernon and the G.I.'s.

Jungle Rock, Vernon and the G.I.s. This next one is Lonely Girl, The Centuries from 1967.

Lonely Girl of Centuries from 1967 on the Rick label. Red River Rockner 1959 has been running for 1 hour, and I would like to thank you for listening. My name is Marty Wilde, and I hope that you have enjoyed going down memory lane. These songs you don't hear very often on the radio nowadays. 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So, for me, it's bye-bye for now.

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3: From the Sky News Centre at 4, the Prime Minister says he intends to convince people there's hope for the future as he comes under pressure from his own party to resign. Labour had a miserable set of election results, losing 1,400 councillors, while Reform UK picked up councils and seats across the country. Its Home Affairs spokesman Zia Yusuf says the results speak for themselves.
4: The reality is, I think Reform has taken a big step towards winning the next general election, not least, as I said, because we are now the only truly national party that has a chance to get a mandate from the whole country.
3: Sir Keir Starmer insists he won't plunge the country into chaos. He's appointing former Prime Minister Gordon Brown as a special envoy on global finance as part of his turnaround plan. Meanwhile, the SNP leader John Swinney said the Scottish people voted by a landslide for a pro-independence government. The World Health Organization is trying to reassure people on the Canary Islands they won't come into contact with passengers linked to a hantavirus outbreak. The MV Hondius is expected to dock in Tenerife tomorrow morning after 3 deaths and 8 confirmed cases. HMS Dragon's heading towards the Middle East. It may be needed to help in any potential mission to ensure ships are free to use the Strait of Hormuz. In sport, and Liverpool were booed off at Anfield after a 1-1 draw with Chelsea in the Premier League. Brighton are among the sides who are also competing for a European spot. They're taking on Wolves. Now live to Alan Lewis.
5: Half-time, Brighton 2, Wolves 0. The home side cruising at the break. The tone set early on when Jack Hinchelwood headed Brighton in front after just 35 seconds. Lewis Dunk headed in a second just 4 minutes later. Wolves failed to register a single shot on goal. Brighton looking good for all 3 points in their quest for European places. Brighton 2, Wolves 0.
3: Manchester City, meanwhile, will move within 2 points of leaders Arsenal if they beat Brentford later, and Scottish Premiership leaders Hearts have a late-night game at Motherwell. And British interest in the singles in the Italian Open has come to an end with Cameron Norrie's second-round exit. That's the latest. I'm Stevie Schillinglaw.

patience. Take that for starters today on The Gentle Breeze from Hospital Radio Ipswich. Hello, this is Patrick with you, playing some jolly fine tunes like Simply Red.

Yes, I think we will play some more Motown before we finish at 5. Marvin Gaye and Tammy Terrell, Ain't Nothing Like the Real Thing. This is Hospital Radio Ipswich. For patients, staff, volunteers and visitors here at Ipswich Hospital. Hello, if you're listening on Bedside Channel 1, whether you're somewhere else, at home perhaps, connecting home to hospital bed for the loved one, smart speakers tuned in to Hospital Radio Ipswich, or maybe you've got your ear pods in and you've got us on your phone, hri.org.uk, wherever, however, you're most welcome. Let's go way back and an update as well.

The Gentle Breeze from Hospital Radio Ipswich. The Flamingos had a hit with that back in 1959. And then along came Art Garfunkel, mid-70s, and took it into the charts once more. I Only Have Eyes for You. 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Ipswich Epilepsy Support Group, Ipswich 461 407.

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I promise you some more Motown. 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

Fancy a good read? 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

Taylor Swift's love story. And this is the tale of Matthew and Son on the gentle breeze from Hospital Radio Ipswich. Cat Stevens, rolling back the years.

Cat Stevens, Matthew and Son. They've been working all day. 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

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Back this time to the days of the 50s and 60s. Coffee shops and crackly old medium wave radios and the jukebox. Sneak out without the boss seeing you and meet up with our very own Chris Thorne every lunchtime as he selects the best from these two wonderful decades. That's a date then. Chris Thorne and you, every lunchtime at 1 o'clock here on Hospital Radio Ipswich, your bedside friend.

Beach Boys, bit of sunshine on the gentle breeze from Hospital Radio Ipswich. And don't worry, baby. Lady Antebellum, need you now. 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

Leona Lewis, Better in Time. I Need You Now from Lady Antebellum. Hey, so much great music right here on Hospital Radio Ipswich. Jazz every night, apart from Saturdays at 5 with Mike Bugg. And John Alderton, weekday afternoons at 2 with some wonderful classical favourites. And he's back again at midnight, every early hour of the morning. Every day. Midnight Classics with John Alderson. If we're a little bit lucky and with a following wind on the gentle breeze, we can slip in a couple of classics. Beatles to begin. Penny.

Well, we've certainly gone through the decades today on The Gentle Breeze, haven't we? What with Simply Red and Aswad and Petula Clark, Art Garfunkel, Temptations, Taylor Swift, Beatles, Penny Lane. And if you enjoyed the music on The Gentle Breeze, then I'm pretty confident you'll love Night Moods tonight, just after the 10 o'clock news, right here on Hospital Radio Ipswich for patients, staff, volunteers and visitors to Ipswich Hospital. 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
3: From the Sky News Centre at 5. Sir Keir Starmer says he will not quit after Labour's devastating local election losses. The Prime Minister insists the right thing to do is rebuild after the party lost more than 1,400 seats, control of the Senate and dozens of councils across England. He says he'll now set out the path ahead. The Environment Secretary Emma Reynolds says now is not the time for change.
4: Yes, we've got to do things differently, but I don't believe that changing the leadership of our party and our government right now is the right thing to do. It would plunge us into instability. It would detract from the good work that we're trying to do.
3: The SNP leader says Scotland must have a choice about its future, especially with Nigel Farage now a potential future PM. The Scottish Parliament now has more pro-independence MSPs than at any point before. British passengers and staff on a cruise ship at the centre of a hantavirus outbreak are being taken to hospital on Merseyside. They'll isolate there after the ship docks in Tenerife tomorrow. Police are hunting the driver of a car which hit a group of pedestrians, leaving one man with life-threatening injuries. Officers say it happened after a row broke out in Arnhill near Nottingham overnight. In sport, and Liverpool were booed off at Anfield after a 1-1 draw with Chelsea in the Premier League. And there was plenty of incident in Bournemouth's 1-0 win at Fulham. Now live to Guy Swindles.
5: There certainly was. The referee, Andrew Madeley, was the busiest man on the pitch just about. He sent off two people in the first half. First Bournemouth's Ryan Christie and then Anderson for Fulham. Bournemouth then took the lead. Brilliant goal from Rayan. But in between, we've seen the bar hit three times. We've seen a miss of the season. We've seen the bar hit again. It finished Fulham 0, Bournemouth 1.
3: Brighton also boosted their hopes of European football with a 3-0 victory over relegated Wolves, and Hearts will look to take another big step towards a Scottish Premiership title with a win at Motherwell. And England remain on course for the Grand Slam in Rugby Union's Women's Six Nations after winning 61-33 away to Italy. That's the latest.

Going back to the 70s with Chaka Khan, I'm Every Woman, here on Hospital Radio. So you're listening to me, Gemma G, and you've also heard the sounds of Jocelyn Brand, the London Community Gospel Choir, as well as McDonough. And next up, I'm here between now and 7 o'clock, so take a listen to Five's Let's Dance.

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back. All right. The days of being in the Backstreet Boys fan club many moons ago. They actually sent you mail of kind of like newsletters and booklets and stuff like that, which was absolutely amazing being in the Backstreet Boys fan. Spice Girls did the same, and so did Eternal. But nowadays, it's all about social media, whereby you like the Facebook page and that's all you get. You don't get much from that at all, apart from liking the Facebook page. That shows you're a fan if you like their social media page. But nevertheless, take a listen now to Steps and Scared of the Dark.

bringing the sounds of Egypt to your bedside on your Saturday evening with me, Gemma G. That was Blancmange and Living on the Ceiling, an ode to spiders, I guess. And before that, we had Go West and Steps. Next up is Human League and Don't You Want Me?

0: for Gina G. On the other hand, what about Grange Hill? 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
1: This week in the Daily Mail, I've learnt from Joe Pinkstone that an immaculately preserved gold ring from the 17th century has been found by an amateur metal detectorist in Scotland. The signet ring is in perfect condition and is believed to be worth up to £10,000 and previously belonged to a King's courtier, Edward Coleman, who was wrongly executed for treason. The courtier worked for King Charles II before being hung, drawn and quartered in 1678. The treasurer hunter Michelle Fowle, 53, of Blackpool, found the artefact under 6 inches of mud while holidaying at Loch Lochmond.

Mel B, living for the moment with For Once in My Life here on Hospital Radio Switch with myself, Gemma G. Now, our next artist is performing at the Smokehouse on Wednesday as part of BBC Radio Suffolk Introducing. 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

I'm not sure if it's just me, but this surely has a bit of a Spanish element to it. I feel as if I'm about to go on holiday to Spain. Not that I've ever been to Spain, but it's got that sort of kind of like magical Spanish sort of kind of feeling towards it. You're listening to me, Gemma G, and that was Enrique Iglesias and Bella Morse. And before that, we had Elfie Inger, who is performing at the Smokehouse on Wednesday, and hopefully he'll play this one as well, Red Lights. And of course you had Mel B and For Once in My Life. The 6 o'clock news is coming up rather shortly, but first take a listen to something that you've heard in Austin Powers. It's Quincy Jones and Soul Bossa Nova.

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3: From the Sky News Centre at 6, the number of councils lost by Labour in the local elections is now 39, as the misery continues for an under-pressure Prime Minister. Sir Keir Starmer is promising to rebuild and set out the way forward in the coming days, after 1,400 councillors lost their seats. Red Wall Labour MP Graham Stringer wants the PM to step down.
4: It would be much better if he announced that he was going. I want him to go with the respect of people. He's tried to do a good job. He's failed as Prime Minister, and he should now announce a timetable.
3: Meanwhile, Plaid Cymru has become the biggest party in Wales, and the SNP won a fifth term in power in Holyrood. There were also gains for the Greens and the Liberal Democrats. In other news, British passengers and staff on a cruise ship at the centre of a hantavirus outbreak are being taken to hospital on Merseyside. They'll isolate there after the ship docks in Tenerife tomorrow morning. Israel and Hezbollah have been exchanging heavy fire in Lebanon, despite a ceasefire brokered by the United States. Lebanon's health ministry says at least 9 people were killed in Israeli strikes across the south overnight. In sport, in Manchester City are looking to keep the pressure on leaders Arsenal in the Premier League title race. We now go live to Darren Stanage.
5: We're at City 0, Brentford 0. Both sides with chances. Haaland close for City. Kelleher made a big double save from him and Ake on the follow-up. But Brentford have had their moments too. Donnarumma saving a Jensen free kick. And he also flapped a long throw before City managed to clear. So both sides looking dangerous. But it's Manchester City 0, Brentford 0.
3: Meanwhile, Brighton remain in contention for a place in Europe thanks to a 3-0 win against Wolves. They are a couple of points behind sixth place Bournemouth, who claimed a 1-0 victory at Fulham. And in Scotland, Dundee secured their Scottish Premiership safety with a 3-0 win against Livingston. And Wigan have thrashed rival St Helens 32-0 to seal their place in the final of Rugby League's Challenge Cup. That's the very latest. I'm Stevie Shillinglaw.

0: Thank you, Sky News. As I think learning is good for you, in your Saturday Fact Bite, if you lift a kangaroo's tail off the ground, it can't hop as they use their tails for balancing.
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one night I held her tight in the old backyard. 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Hey, I got

Have you got a light boy? Here on Hospital Radio Switch, it's me, Gemma G. Welcome to the show if you've just joined us. Where have you been? You've just heard the singing postman. And next up, we're going to go on the runaway train.

0: All right, children, all right. Teacher's ear. Now, lessons. What shall we have today? Arithmetic?
1: No!
0: English?
1: No!
0: Thank goodness for that. Now, what would you like?
1: Tell us a story.
0: Tell you a story? I think that'll be a good idea.
1: Some!
0: Yes. Now then. Once upon a time, there was a toothbrush who lived all alone in a great big bathroom. Alone, that is, except for a tube of toothpaste. The tube of toothpaste was very amorous. Sometimes it would turn its nozzle towards the toothbrush and sing, squeeze me, never let me go. But the blue toothbrush didn't care for the toothpaste. Then one morning, what do you think happened? There was another toothbrush in the rack, a pink toothbrush. And the blue toothbrush looked towards the pink toothbrush and said, you're a pink toothbrush, I'm a blue toothbrush. Have we met somewhere before? You're a pink toothbrush, and I think toothbrush that we met by the bathroom door. Glad to meet toothbrush, such a sweet toothbrush, how you thrill me.

my Bluetooth brush, won't you marry me in haste? I'll be true, toothbrush, just to you, toothbrush, when we both use the same toothpaste. All right, children, I want to see if you've been listening. 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One, three.

0: 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You can all take the day off.
1: Bringing some children's favourites to your bedside with the sounds of Max Bygraves, Justin Fletcher and Fernandel Hart here on Hospital Radio Ipswich. And the Runaway Train made me smile simply because I was at a job interview last Tuesday and this train went past and I felt really inspired to go choo-choo. But I managed to contain myself, but it's instantaneous. If I see a train, I just want to go choo-choo. So I managed to keep my cool. So I'm really proud of myself right there. So take a listen next to something taken from 101 Dalmatians. It's sung by Bill Lee and it's Cruella de Vil.
2: Cruella de Vil. That's it.

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Hot

0: ever build a Lego sausage roll city? How amazing would that be? Just imagine it, you know? And because that was obviously Christmas number one of 2018, I thought, well, why not play it? Because it doesn't mention the word Christmas, so it's okay. You've heard Lad Baby, and we built this city here on Hospital Radio Switch. And now our next artists were performing at the National Television Awards earlier in the week. It's Westlife, and hello, my love.
1: No one knows about the things that I've been through with you.

I'm rather ashamed to say that the first time I heard this song was on Top of the Pops last year. That was Jen Glynn and Thursday here on Hospital Radio Switch, but don't get confused because obviously today is Saturday. And before that, we had a classic tune from Craig David called Officially Yours and the brand new single from Westlife and Hello My Love. And as we heard Jess Glynn, I thought why not play something from Melanie C, considering that they should be sharing the same stage this summer, taken from the album version of Me. It's called Loving You Better.

Well, that's something to think about. Do I ever cross your mind? It's me, Gemma G, here on Hospital Radio Ipswich and singing a song of Dolly Parton. That was Joan Osmond here on Hospital Radio. And as I can be quite a deep thinker, I thought we'll just take a moment to ponder on this quote from Epictetus, easy for me to say. It's not what happens to you, but how you react to it that matters.

From Star Trek Enterprise, that's Russell Watson, and Where My Heart Will Take Me. And talking about Star Trek, I've only just recently got into The Orville, which is shown on Fox TV. And I feel as if it's a whole brand new education. Just amazing. And before that, we had The Cause and Philip Gibbs. And next up, it's the Andrew Sisters with... That's it, down by the Ohio. Enjoy.

One of the original girl bands from the mid-1900s. That was the Andrew Sisters here on Hospital Radio Station. I can't believe that the show has just gone and left us. So I'm going to have to love you and leave you with this one from Bert Whedon. It's Guitar Boogie Shuffle.

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3: From the Sky News Centre at 7, the Prime Minister is promising to stay and set up the path ahead after a disastrous set of election results. Labour lost the Welsh Senate and 39 councils across England, with around 1,400 councillors losing their seats. Dozens of Labour backbenchers have now publicly suggested Sir Keir Starmer should step down or set out a timetable for his departure. Labour MP for Derby, Catherine Atkinson, says the PM has her full support.
4: What's in the Britain's best interest is to have a government focused on delivering the change that it was elected to deliver. And the way that we do that is certainly not to copy the Conservatives and chopping and changing leaders.
3: Meanwhile, the Prime Minister has made some new additions to his advisory team. Gordon Brown has been appointed as a special envoy on global finance, while Harriet Harman will work on the government's strategy on women and girls. A car has driven into multiple pedestrians in Arnold in Nottinghamshire, leaving one man in a life-threatening condition. Police are in the process of tracking the suspect down. Israel and Hezbollah have been exchanging heavy fire in Lebanon, despite a ceasefire brokered by the United States. Lebanon's health ministry says at least 9 people were killed in Israeli strikes across the south. In sport, in Manchester City are hoping to cut Arsenal's lead at the top of the Premier League to a couple of points. Now live to Darren Stanage.
5: Where it's City 1, Brentford 0, Jeremy Doku with brilliant curling effort into the top corner to put the hosts in front on the hour mark. Brentford had really frustrated City up to then. Should have probably gone ahead. Thiago in on goal but fired straight at the keeper. 3 points here would very much keep City in the hunt for the title, and they are on course for that here. It's Manchester City 1, Brentford 0.
3: Bournemouth's 1-0 win against Fulham boosted their European hopes, while Brighton also remain in the mix thanks to their 3-0 victory over Wolves. And Scottish Premiership leaders Hearts kick off at Motherwell in around an hour. And England thrashed Italy 61-33 to set up a Grand Slam decider against France in Rugby Union's Women's Six Nations. And the French beat Scotland 69-28. That's the latest. I'm Stevie Shillinglaw.

0: Cliff Richard. And he's in the country and sounding very happy about it. Hello to you. On today's show, we'll be trying to outfox you with our original quick quiz. And we should be looking at some of the people that have made Suffolk great, our Suffolk heroes. We shall also be playing a track from our featured artists of the day and finally testing you to see if you really know your Suffolk. There we go. So that's what's in store for you. And also a little note here from the Basingstoke and North Hampshire Gazette. The shop covers 2.5 square feet and has 5 members of staff who run the small and friendly store. I bet it is.
1: He went away and you hung around and bothered me every night. And I wouldn't go out with you.

group I don't know much about, The Angels. And their boyfriend's back. But one of these sort of classic tunes from the canon of American pop. And it's just the fact that we don't always remember the name of the group. Right, now, don't forget you can contact us with suggestions, contributions or comments at thestretch@gmx.com. Or if you really prefer to contact us personally, Ipswich 704-666. Sounding a bit like James Bond. This is Yvonne Baker.

0: You didn't say a word. All the secret stuff. OK, it's quick quiz time. This is where I spring a quiz upon you out of the blue. Normally I give you some warning. Today I haven't. Oh, what a cad I am. So this is quite straightforward. We have six questions, a couple of tracks, maybe about four tracks of music, and then we come back with the answers for you. So we give you a little bit of thinking time to work out how brainy you actually are with all these things. So question number one is, who dares wins is the motto of which unit of the British Armed Forces? Second question, in the nursery rhyme, who were all the king's horses and all the king's men unable to put back together again? Question three, Joseph, Mallord, William were the four names of which 18th, 19th century British painter? Question four, the red species of which animal is the largest mammal found in Britain? Question five, the name of which type of pasta, which consists of short tubes cut diagonally, derives from the Italian word for quill. And lastly, question six, which motor manufacturer launched the Polo car in 1975? There's a bit of grey matter sorting out going on there. I can hear it from here.
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Dear old Don Partridge there with Rosie. Now, Don has had a chequered life, really. Started, well, his professional career, I suppose, outside the Palladium, busking in the street. And within a year or so, he was dragged inside and became a performer on the stage. So there we go. It just shows you how life can change dramatically if you just need a little bit of luck. Now, don't forget, you can contact us by emailing the address I gave you earlier, which was thestretch@gmx.com. Or if you prefer, you can telephone Ipswich 704666. Or otherwise, you can put a request in free of charge. And they're being taken now on star 800, which you dial from your Hospedia device alongside your bed. And finally, I think at this stage we'll thank all our overseas listeners who religiously tune in at different times of the day, or different times of the day for them, to what we have, and some of the comments and, well, dare I say it, just the occasional tiny bit of praise that comes in. Let's go off listening to Chubby Checker, shall we?

Oh, probably catch him out there, Chubby Checker. I was sitting here thinking to myself, what a successful career he'd had, really. Just about every tune he came out with seemed to click with people. Anyway, let's get back to the quick quiz, which I'm sure you've half forgotten about already, so we'll go through the questions once more with the answers to refresh you. OK, question one was, who dares wins is the motto of which unit of the British Armed Forces? That's the Special Air Service, SAS, to most of the people of the world. Question two, in a nursery rhyme, who were all the king's horses and all the king's men unable to put together again? Well, of course, that was Humpty Dumpty. Question three, Joseph Mallord William were the four names of which 18th to 19th century British painter? Well, that was Turner. Joseph Mallord William Turner. Question four, the red species of which animal is the largest mammal found in Britain? Well, that's a deer, a red deer. So hopefully you have four out of six so far. Question five was, the name of which type of pasta consists of short tubes cut diagonally, and it derives from the Italian word for quill? Well, that's penne. Penne is the answer. And lastly, question six, which motor manufacturer launched the Polo car in 1975? Well, surely you must have come up with Volkswagen, unless you're a die-hard Nissan fan. Let's join Vic Dana. Guess who? You. She has a

0: you'd like a request played this evening on Hospital Radio Ipswich, give us a call on the internal telephone. The number is 6666, and that equates to Ipswich 704666.
1: You can also place your requests by dialing *800 from your Hospedia device, and that's free of charge. Somebody sent in a cutting from the Western Morning News a while ago, which we've dug up. It's taken us a while to get round to this. It says Ford is introducing two new special edition car models. The Car 2 Cooper and the Car 2 Green will feature added standard inferior features. Well, I know where they were heading, but they didn't quite get there. Oh, by the way, this is Swing Out Sister and Breakout.

0: Now, I was just thinking to myself, I was driving into the studios today, actually, how many roadworks there all just seem to be. They just proliferate all over the place, don't they? And I just don't remember that a few years ago. It just seems to go on and on and on. And I thought, I'm beginning to moan and go on and on and on. I think we'll just have to put up with it, unfortunately.
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somebody I've never heard of before called Ferrari, I suppose, with an Italian accent like that. That makes sense. That was Sweet Love. And it was quite sweet in itself, wasn't it? Don't quite know much about this troupe, if I can put it in bad English. Icehouse, I believe they come from Melbourne. But I'm not sure.

Well, wherever they come from, they make a nice sound, don't they? Ice House with Electric Blue. Our featured artist for today is Bernie Flint, who achieved what few can do as a solo artist, a wondrous comedy performance underpinned by top-quality vocals. This makes for fantastic entertainment and a thrilling cabaret show. He brings an innovative, fun and classy act that has gained a mass following. He was propelled to fame with his remarkable stint on the British television programme Opportunity Knocks, which he won a record 12 weeks in succession and remained one of the most successful Opportunity Knocks winners throughout the show's history. His success led to a contract as a commercial recording solo artist. The high point of his career was reached when his single I Don't Want to Put a Hold on You rose to number 3 in the UK charts in 1977. The Manchester-based performer's hilarious performances and on-point vocals make his live performances entirely unique, and Bernie now enjoys performing his shows for cruise companies all over the world. And this is Bernie and Only Me.

So that's Bernie for you with Only Me. Right, well, while I'm losing my voice bit by bit here, let's go on to So You Think You Know Suffolk. And today we're looking at Mickfield, which is a village and civil parish in the Mid-Suffolk district, located about 5 miles northeast of Stowmarket. Its population in 2005 was just 200. The Church of St Andrew was made redundant in the late 1970s and was allowed to fall in disrepair. The building has now been restored by the Anglia Church Trust and is being used by the community. The small Brethren Gospel Hall was demolished in 2009 after 104 years on completion of the new church building. Mickfield Meadow is a stunning flower-rich hay meadow that's never been sprayed or fertilised. As a result, it contains a host of wildflowers, many of which are now scarce in Suffolk. To maintain this rich flora, the meadow is managed by a summer hay cut and then grazing the late summer growth. The usual mix of plants growing here adds to its botanical interest. In parts of the meadow, you can see Goldilocks, buttercups and the low-growing wood anemone, both plants more usually associated with ancient woodlands. In the wetter parts of the marshland, flowers like ragged robin and meadow sweet thrive. The boundary hedges are maintained by a combination of trimming and coppicing. This involves periodically cutting sections to the ground, which encourages regrowth and creates a long-living dense hedge that's absolutely great for wildlife. One of Mickfield's famous sons was Rex Garrod, who grew up in Mickfield. He was originally a speedway driver for the Ipswich Witches and Scunthorpe Scorpions. Then he and former motocross racer Dave Bickers then decided to move into special effects. They started with Brum, which was a British television series which ran intermittently between 1991 and 2002. It told the story of a small car called Brum, which in reality was a giant remote-controlled car. Garrod is credited with both designing and building Brum. He also made devices for the children's programme Teletubbies, as well as numerous events and contraptions for television adverts. Rex Garrod co-presented Channel 4's The Secret Life of Machines with Tim Hunkin, another inventor who was also from Suffolk. Rex married Sally in 1992 and had two daughters. He suffered from Alzheimer's disease, unfortunately, for the last 8 years of his life and died in April 2019, aged 75. We're moving off now to Michael Bublé.

Michael Bublé, of course. It's a beautiful day. There's a sad story there, isn't it, about Rex Garrard. Very talented guy. I remember seeing some of his television programmes myself, actually, and they were, putting it bluntly, very inventive. Shall we have a look at our Suffolk hero next? John Peel, John Robert Parker.

hot names to drop. And Peel was right there in the middle of it all, sucking up music and spinning discs as fast as he could find them. On his return to the UK and the stint with Radio London, he began the longest serving of the original BBC Radio 1 DJs, broadcasting regularly from 1967 until his death, as we've heard, in 2004. John Peel was one of the most loved broadcasters. He is commemorated in Stowmarket, his chosen home, by the John Peel Centre for Creative Arts. With whiplash, wit and dry delivery and a total adoration and love of music in all its form, John Peel was truly a one-off.

0: In case you're curious, that was a group called Space with a tune called Neighbourhood.
1: We were all feeling very, very depressed this morning. You've all come in and you've cheered us all up, and it's absolutely brilliant. You do a wonderful job. I'd like to take this opportunity to say thanks very much for all that you do for all the patients in the hospital.
0: Let's go back in time a little, shall we? Ricky Nelson, Poor Little Fool.

Get a free applause for that one as well. Now, we're not too certain what to make of the next article, actually, whether to praise it or to maybe frown a little bit, but possibly could entitle this the Enterprise of the Week. A company in Santa Fe, New Mexico, wants to offer a topless cleaning service. Charlene Benevitz says her five cleaners would work semi-nude or in bikinis, depending on their mood. The city is considering whether to register the business. Let's play Marshall Haim while we think about the ins and outs of that. A big hit called Dancing in the City.

Well, that's about it. The end of the programme, I'm afraid. Thank you very much for the loan of your ears. See you on another occasion on the stretch. Bye for now. And don't forget to keep those requests rolling in to Ipswich 704666. Or star 800 if you're already in the hospital. It's a free of charge call. All the best. Bye-bye.

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3: From the Sky News Centre at 8, the Green Party has this evening taken control of Lewisham Council in South London, further increasing pressure on the Prime Minister. Sir Keir Starmer insists he won't step down and will set out the way ahead for the government over the coming days. Lambeth and Greenwich councils have also slipped into no overall control after more good results for the Greens. Their former leader Caroline Lucas says people want change.
4: It's been pretty extraordinary. I couldn't quite have imagined that this level of success would have been possible. It's been a fantastic set of results. I think that our message of hope has really resonated with people. So we're going to be in a celebratory mood, I think.
3: Meanwhile, the SNP leader says Scotland must have a choice about its future, especially with Nigel Farage now a potential future Prime Minister. The Scottish Parliament now has more pro-independence MSPs than at any point before. In other news, British passengers and staff on a cruise ship at the centre of a hantavirus outbreak are being taken to hospital on Merseyside. They'll isolate there after the ship docks in Tenerife tomorrow. Israel and Hezbollah have been exchanging heavy fire in Lebanon, despite a ceasefire brokered by the United States. Lebanon's health ministry says at least 9 people have been killed in Israeli strikes. In sport, Manchester City have beaten Brentford 3-0 to keep the pressure on Arsenal in the Premier League title race. They've moved within a couple of points of the leaders, who travel to West Ham tomorrow. Liverpool have edged closer to Champions League qualification but were booed off at Anfield after a 1-1 draw with Chelsea. Manager Arne Slot can understand why their supporters are upset.
5: We always aim for a win, and if we don't win, then we're disappointed, and especially in a season where we haven't won a lot or not as much as people expect us to do, then it's just building up frustration that came out probably after half-time, but I think the players and myself had the same frustration as the fans.
3: Scottish Premiership leaders Hearts are just getting underway at Motherwell, and Dundee made themselves safe from relegation with a 3-0 win against Livingston. That's the latest. I'm Stevie Shillinglaw.

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Soul Lounge is open. Make yourself comfy. 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You're very welcome. Let's begin with Mary J. Blige.

Atlanta. And there she was from 2002. Family Affair. Soul Lounge. Hospital Radio. Let's go way back. And Sing Baby Sing, 70s hit for the Stylistics.

Stylistics in the Soul Lounge. Does singing to your baby really work? Well, apparently it helps the baby connect, communicate, move, relax, coordinate and feel pleasure. Lullabies calm down babies and put them to sleep. It's a soothing song with the perfect balance of rocking music that lures the baby into sleep. So say Parenting Magazine. Talking of which, soothing songs, Soul Lounge, Commodore's Easy, then we'll play Lionel Richie Out on His Own.

Lionel Richie from his CD Back to Front and Do It To Me One More Time. And we did the Commodores One More Time. Out of the 70s and easy. This is the Soul Lounge on Hospital Radio in Ipswich and Aldborough and around the world on hri.org.uk. Had a lovely walk yesterday along the Orwell Estuary, starting off at the Suffolk Yacht Club, Levington, headed towards Trimley Marshes, and on a beautiful day, how good to see the HMS Ganges mast back up.

0: the beauty that is our county. When you take a walk along the Orwell Estuary, you've got that sort of juxtaposition. Suffolk Wildlife Trust with their bird hides at Trimley Marshes. There's the lapping of the Orwell Estuary on the sandy, rocky shore. And then that busy workplace that is Felixstowe Dock. And Otis Redding sitting on the dock of the bay.
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about the boy. And I know it's stupid to be mad about the boy. I'm so ashamed of it, but must admit the

Ruth Lee Jones, better known as Dinah Washington, Mad About the Boy. On the Soul Lounge from Hospital Radio in Ipswich and Aldborough and around the world on hri.org.uk. Tell your friends to tell your friends that we're here, and hope you're enjoying the programme and the music today. That song from Dinah Washington, it kind of reminds me of Sunday lunchtimes back in the 60s when you'd tune in to the Light programme and hear two-way family favourites. What's the weather like in Gibraltar today, Jean? Or was she in Cologne? Or Malta? Or Hong Kong? Golden days. Then came you.

0: Detroit Spinners, Dionne Warwick, then came you. Just a thought, you might like to take advantage of this from our friends at the Home Library Service. We know not everyone can get out and about easily, so Suffolk Libraries can bring the library to you. Special delivery. How? Well, Kimber Bus, Ipswich 351249, Ipswich 351249. There's an email address as well, HLS, that's for the Home Library Service, hls@suffolklibraries.co.uk. Now, early 70s. The first we heard of a new talent called Barry White with Love Unlimited.
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Oh, I feel so good.

0: 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Let me tell you how it started.
1: 1972, Barry White's Love Unlimited Orchestra. Remember when I first heard that? I think it was played on the Dutch service of Radio North Sea International. And I thought, wow, that's a bit different. And what a stonking great hit it was. Is stonking a right word for the Soul Lounge? I think it must be. The Soul Lounge indeed, from Hospital Radio in Ipswich and Aldborough and around the world on hri.org.uk. Now, name me one of your favourite 60s love songs. Got it.

Percy Sledge, When a Man Loves a Woman. I know what you're thinking. When are we going to hear some Motown on the Soul Lounge, Patrick? Anticipated that one? Voila, The Temptations on Cloud 9.

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Gladys Maria Knight, 7-time Grammy Award winner, recorded hits through the 60s, 70s and 80s with her family group, Gladys Knight and the Pips, which included her brother Merrill Bubba Knight and cousins William Guest and Edward Patton. There she was, Baby Don't Change Your Mind. 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

0: champagne. How about us on the Soul Lounge? Now, this next song coming up from Marvin Gaye, when the boss of Tamla Motown, Berry Gordy, heard it, he refused its release due to his feelings of the song being too political for radio. Marvin Gaye responded by going on strike from recording until the label backed down. Released in 1971, it reached number one on the R&B charts within a month, staying there for 5 weeks. It also reached the top spot on the Cashbox pop chart for a week and reached number two on the Hot 100 and the Record World chart, selling over 2 million copies. What can it be?
1: Hey, what's up now?
0: This.
1: Hey, how you doing?
2: Recording, man. Yeah, brother, like, solid.

Marvin Gaye, What's Going On? Okay, you've persuaded me. Another Motown classic on the Soul Lounge. Stevie Wonder, signed, sealed, delivered. I'm yours.

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There's a number as well, 0300 303 4500. 0300 303 4500. My goodness me, time has beaten us. Hope you enjoyed the tunes in the Soul Lounge. Do come back and join us again next time. Up to the news we go with the Pointer Sisters and Slow Hand.

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3: From the Sky News Centre at 9, the number of councils lost by Labour in the local elections is now 40, as the misery continues for the Prime Minister. Sir Keir Starmer's promising to rebuild and set out the way forward in the coming days after 1,400 councillors lost their seats. Lewisham in London was last to declare and has seen the Green Party replace Labour. Red Wall MP Graham Stringer wants the PM to step down.
4: It would be much better if he announced that he was going. I want him to go with the respect of people. He's tried to do a good job. He's failed as Prime Minister, and he should now announce a timetable.
3: Meanwhile, Plaid Cymru has become the biggest party in Wales, while the SNP won a fifth term in power in Holyrood. And Welsh Labour has a new interim leader, with Ken Skates taking charge after Baroness Ellen Morgan resigned. Two men have admitted an anti-Semitic hate crime after targeting a Jewish man in East London. Police say they went to the Clapton area of Hackney before verbally abusing the victim and recording it for social media. British passengers and staff on a cruise ship at the centre of a hantavirus outbreak are being taken to hospital on Merseyside. They'll isolate there after the ship docks in Tenerife tomorrow morning. In sport, Manchester City have kept the pressure on Premier League leaders Arsenal with a 3-0 win against Brentford. They are just a couple of points behind the Londoners with three games still to go. And boss Pep Guardiola says all they can do is keep winning.
5: We didn't do perfectly in Everton. It was tough. But today come back, and Wednesday Crystal Palace, the team was going to play a European final. So last season always was difficult because they have extraordinary players and managers. But try to do our job and wait.
3: Meanwhile, Scottish Premiership leaders' hearts are being held 1-1 going into the second half at Motherwell. And England eased to a 61-33 win against Italy to set up a Grand Slam decider against France in Rugby Union's Women's Six Nations. The French beat Scotland 69-28. That's the latest. I'm Stevie Shillinglaw.

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It's a Saturday evening and we're entertaining you with some of the best of our music collection. Don't forget, though, that we've got Night Moods coming up at 10 o'clock. Music for the late hour.

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0: Through the night will relax and soothe you into Sunday. When we get to the morning, a couple of breakfast shows just to draw your attention to. At 6 o'clock, Mark Healy, and then the Sunday Late Breakfast will be with Rick Double just after the 8 o'clock news.
1: What are you doing on Sunday morning between 8 and 10? Nothing? Good. It's what you're meant to do. So why don't you join me, Rick Double, for Sunday Breakfast here on Hospital Radio Ipswich. There's lots happening. Word of the day, your mother should know. Pause for thought with the chaplains and Nature Watch. Oh yes, and you'll love the music. Whether you're listening from hospital or from home, keep your calendar clear on Sunday mornings and let's meet up for breakfast. What's your mother should know? You'll have to listen in to find out.

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Don't forget Night Moods coming up after the news at 10 o'clock. And if you fancy your choice on Bedside Channel Radio, all you've got to do is get in touch with us. We're on Twitter, we're on Facebook, and you can look up our wonderful new website or just give us a call. 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Our number is 01473 704 666.

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The Time Lord is here. Don't worry about Doctor Who. Our own Hospital Radio Ipswich Time Lord is Marty Wilde, and he's here every afternoon at 3 o'clock in his time machine. He'll be playing music from all galaxies, light years, and even Earth years. So don't miss your chance to find out how big it really is inside the Hospital Radio Ipswich TARDIS. 3 o'clock every afternoon here on Hospital Radio Ipswich with your bedside Time Lord.

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3: From the Sky News Centre at 10, the Green Party's taken control of Lewisham Council in South London, increasing the pressure on the Prime Minister. Keir Starmer insists he won't step down. Lambeth and Greenwich Councils also slipped into no overall control after more good results for the Greens. Their former leader, Caroline Lucas, says people want change.
4: It's been pretty extraordinary. I couldn't quite have imagined that this level of success would have been possible. It's been a fantastic set of results. I think that our message of hope has really resonated with people, so we're going to be in a celebratory mood, I think.
3: Meanwhile, there were gains for both Reform UK and Liberal Democrats. In other news, British passengers and staff on a cruise ship at the centre of a hantavirus outbreak are being taken to hospital on Merseyside. They'll isolate there after the ship docks in Tenerife tomorrow. Israel and Hezbollah have been exchanging heavy fire in Lebanon despite a ceasefire brokered by the US. Lebanon's health ministry says at least 9 people were killed in Israeli strikes across the south. Britain summoned China's ambassador following the conviction of 2 men accused of spying on behalf of Hong Kong and China. The government's also repeated calls for Beijing to stop what it describes as attempts to undermine UK security and democracy. To sport, Manchester City have cut Arsenal's lead at the top of the Premier League to a couple of points with a 3-0 victory over Brentford. Brighton got past Wolves by the same score. They're 2 points behind 6th place Bournemouth, who won 1-0 at Fulham. Albion captain Lewis Dunk dedicated the result and his goal to a special fan.
5: Our kit man Buzz, his son had a brain tumour, had surgery 2 weeks ago, so he's recovering well. So we just wanted to send him some love.
3: Elsewhere, Liverpool drew 1-1 with Chelsea at Anfield, and Scottish Premiership leaders' hearts edged closer to the title as they were also held 1-1 at Motherwell. And finally, Wigan thrashed rival St Helens 32-0 is to seal their place in the final of Rugby League's Challenge Cup. That's the latest from Sky News. I'm Chris Milligan.

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I could be a millionaire if I had the money. I could own a mansion. No, I don't think I'd like that. But I might write a song that makes you laugh. Now that would be funny. And you could

Nine Moods tonight featured music by Bill Evans, Madeline Peru, Harry Connick Jr., Oscar Peterson, Gwyneth Herbert, Nat King Cole, Errol Garner, Julie London, Gordon Haskell, Claire Teal, Oscar Peterson, Clifford T. Ward, Diana Reeves, Bill Tarmy, and Diana Krall. From me, Mike, very good night to you. Sleep well. Bye for now.

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3: From the Sky News Centre at 11, the number of councils lost by Labour in the local elections is now 40 as the misery continues for an under-pressure Prime Minister. Keir Starmer is promising to rebuild and set out the way forward in the coming days after 1,400 councillors lost their seats. For the first time since devolution, there won't be a Labour First Minister in the Welsh Senedd. Red Wall Labour MP Graham Stringer wants the PM to step down.
4: It would be much better if he announced that he was going. I want him to go with the respect of people. He's tried to do a good job. He's failed as Prime Minister, and he should now announce a timetable.
3: British passengers and staff on a cruise ship at the centre of a hantavirus outbreak are being taken to hospital on Merseyside. They'll isolate there after the ship docks in Tenerife tomorrow. A 40-year-old man's been arrested on suspicion of attempted murder after a car hit a group of pedestrians in a town centre in Nottinghamshire. One man's been left with life-threatening injuries following the incident in Arnold. Two men have admitted an anti-Semitic hate crime after targeting a Jewish man in East London and filming the encounter for TikTok. Police say they went to the Clapton area of Hackney before verbally abusing the victim and recording it for social media. To sport now, and Hearts missed the chance to go 6 points clear at the top of the Scottish Premiership as they were held 1-1 at Motherwell. Boss Derek McInnes says his side worked hard.
5: I'm delighted with the effort of the players. You know, even though we don't win, the desire to win was there, screaming at them, and they keep going and they keep asking the question against a really good team.
3: Elsewhere, Manchester City kept the pressure on Premier League leaders Arsenal with a 3-0 win against Brentford. They're just a couple of points behind their title rivals. And finally, England will meet France in a Grand Slam decider in Rugby Union's Women's Six Nations. It's after a 61-33 win against Italy. That's the latest. I'm Chris Milligan.

One month ago today, I was happy as a lark. But now I go for walks, to the movies, maybe to the park. I have a seat on the same old bench to watch the children play. You know, tomorrow is their future. But for me, just another day. They all gather around me. They seem to know my name. We laugh, tell a few jokes, but it still doesn't ease my pain. I know I can't hide from a memory, though day after day I've tried. I keep saying, she'll be back, but today,

the third movement from Rachmaninoff's Second Symphony, played by the BBC National Orchestra of Wales, conducted by Tadaaki Otaka. We follow that with the very popular Canon by Johann Pachelbel, a composer who was born in 1653 and lived until 1706. The original version is for two violins, cello and harpsichord continuo. We're going to hear an arrangement of it by Max Seifert, and it's played for us by the Berlin Philharmonic Orchestra with Herbert von Karajan conducting.

music by Johann Pachelbel. That was his canon, played for us by the Berlin Philharmonic Orchestra with Herbert von Karajan conducting. Well, it's almost time for the news, and to take us up to news, here's a little bit more from Tommaso Albanini.

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3: From the Sky News Centre at 1, Keir Starmer insists he'll lead Labour into the next general election despite mounting pressure after the party's disastrous local election results. The Prime Minister says his fight back will begin this week. Meanwhile, the SNP leader thinks of nationalist leaders in the developed parliament shows the UK has fundamentally changed. John Swinney says he'll work to make sure Scotland, Wales and Northern Ireland are centre stage. He also said Scots should be given the power to decide their constitutional future before the next general election. These people in Edinburgh say Westminster politics doesn't impact their lives.
4: I don't think he's relevant here, though, Keir Starmer. I think, you know, it doesn't really factor into my thoughts on Labour here. I think that's probably why SNP are so prevalent.
5: I was disappointed the SNP didn't get the majority. I'm glad they're still the major party.
3: British passengers and staff on a cruise ship at the centre of a hantavirus outbreak are being taken to hospital on Merseyside. They'll isolate there after the ship docks in Tenerife later this morning. A 40-year-old man's been arrested on suspicion of attempted murder after a car hit a group of pedestrians in a town centre in Nottinghamshire. One man's been left with life-threatening injuries following the incident in Arnold. To sport, and Manchester City boss Pep Guardiola says he doesn't know if there'll be another twist in the Premier League title race. His side's 3-0 win against Brentford moves them 2 points behind leaders Arsenal, who play West Ham this afternoon.
6: We are fighting with quite similar with Liverpool in the past, against a colossal team. It's the final Champions League, didn't lose one game in this competition, have been top of the league almost all season, so it's not in our hands now.
3: Liverpool are closing in on Champions League football next season, but were booed off after their 1-1 draw with Chelsea. And finally, Hearts dropped points in the Scottish Premiership title race as they were held 1-1 at Motherwell. Dundee's top flight safety was secured with a 3-0 win over already relegated Livingston. That's the latest. I'm Chris Milligan.